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0: 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Is it ever okay to not tell a current partner you cheated in a past relationship?
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1: Right. 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

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My name is EJ. 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
1: Yeah, I would want to know, but I mean, like you said, it's in the past. What are you going to do, you know? 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
2: Yo, let's go. Let's get this 9 o'clock hit list popping, y'all. What do you want to hear? Add to It Is Me EJ on a gram. Also got that shot at winning.

0: Yeah, number 9 right there, 93.3 FLZ. Is it ever okay to not tell your current partner you cheated in a past relationship?
1: Yeah, I think it's okay. It's a past relationship.
0: That's what I'm saying. A lot of people are feeling away. They are saying that you should tell your current partner if you cheated in a past relationship. And I'm like, well, what does that matter? That has nothing to do with this current relationship.
1: Yeah, that's true. Because I said in the past, it's not me, though.

Y'all, Taylor, Patient Zero, number 8 right there. Nope, sorry, number 7. I can't count. It's the 9 o'clock hit list, 93.3 FLC. My name is EJ. Jumping into song number 6 right here. Shout out to my guy, Dominic Fike, Baby Doll on 93.3 FLC.

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My name is EJO. Jumping into song number four right here. Don't forget, at the end of the countdown, got a shout out winning $1,000. And you know what? We'll get you qualified to head to New York to be our iHeartRadio Jingle Ball VIP, all right? Just after song number one, but first, number four, Bruno, Risk It All, 93.3 FLZ. 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
1: Yeah, let's go. Biggest song in Tampa Bay tonight, of course, goes to my guy, Somberman. I love that he wrote this one right here. Let everybody know that we're all dealing with, like, body issues. I feel like that's something we all deal with, you know, at least once in our life. My body isn't ready. 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

why people like to get naked and do things. 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

Yo, did you hear about this flight that was canceled after apparently a bed bud outbreak reported on the flight? 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

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My name is EJ. 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

93.3 FLC. Just like that, we're halfway through the work week. We are rocking this hour together on socials. We're at New Hit List. I'm at La Crystal Rosas. 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

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On the new hit list, we were so happy to see that Sophia announced she will be back with Cat's Eye this January. 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
2: Crystal Rosas. It's me, little Kev. I had to pull the car over just to leave this talk back because I started driving like an absolute madman when that last song came on. I was out of control. 155. Don't do that. But shout out to the new hit list. Love your guys' show.
1: You're my favorite, little Kev.
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Bro, this makes me want to yak. It's the new hit list. I'm Crystal Rosas, Carol G's ex, Anuel AA. He asked her to unblock him as he's promoting his new project. Sir, please sit down. New Carol G, she's busy with Bruno Mars here. It's called Still.

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1: 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Every time I look up Steve Lacy on IG, it directs me to this weatherman. His name is also Steve Lacy. It always comes up first. Steve Lacy here, the artist. Oh, yeah. Mom.

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1: 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I'm Crystal Rosas. Jamie Miller here has a dance that's going viral along with this song. Here's a song.

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0: 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I'm Crystal Rosas. 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This is a place where we get to hang out every single weeknight, 11 to midnight, and just vibe to the best in the new music world. You deserve some Jonas Brothers. That's coming up. Some new Jonas Brothers, new Taylor Swift, Malcolm Todd. Tove Lo has a new track, too. I am in love with her. 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
2: 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Till then, at La Crystal Rosas. 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

So if you plan on watching the Rays game later on tonight, I got an update on that for you. Unless you've been living under a rock, you probably already know. 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

93.3 FLZ, Tampa Bay's number one and only hit music channel. What up, y'all? It's JB Ferreira. Rays fans, you already know Game 3 ALCS was supposed to be scheduled for a 6 p.m. start tonight, but due to possible inclement weather in Cleveland, they have moved it up to 1 in the afternoon. I know most of y'all will be at work at that time, but hey, this is an opportunity for you to see where your boss stands in Tampa Bay sports. Like, if they're a fan of the Rays, then you'd be able to watch it on TV, right? If not, maybe it's time to find a new job.

It's a really sad day. I'm not going to lie to you. It's 93.3 FLZ, Tampa Bay's number one and only music channel. It's JB Ferreira. After 30-plus years, the Chick-fil-A up on Waters will no longer have their famous Christmas lights display up. I mean, you could see that thing from November to January. It was like a beacon. I mean, everybody loved it. Spokesperson for that particular Chick-fil-A said that due to family health challenges and logistical constraints, they are not going to be able to do it anymore, so they have paused it indefinitely. There were volunteer offers to help, but because it's such a tight-knit family tradition, they have opted to not do it. So, yeah, you're going to go to that Chick-fil-A during the holidays. It's going to be a little sad.

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I hate that I have to spend time in the bathroom after I eat a lot of chili, but I love chili. 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

93.3 FLZ, Tampa Bay's number one and only hit music channel. It's JB Ferrer. We are getting closer and closer. 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I was talking about it earlier. The Joe Show is hooking you up with a ton of stuff later on this morning. Oh, yeah. Add Teddy Swims tickets to the list, too. It's Mr. Know-It-All.

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1: So if you happen to go to KFC in the Netherlands, you might get yourself a new gherkin bag. Not Birkin, gherkin, like the pickle. 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

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I'm Jamie Furry. You already know if you're an Olivia Rodrigo fan. She's going to be coming to Orlando. And yeah, guess who's going to be hooking you up with tickets? I know, right? That would be us, by the way. 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

Yeah, I've seen a lot of Halloween collaborations with food. I don't know how I feel about this one. 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I'm JB Furr. Although it does bring together two of my favorite things. Wing House has a Halloween collaboration going on with Sour Patch Kids, where you can get Sour Patch Kids covered wings. Yeah, don't

the Roses was insane with the Kissing Cousins thing on Tuesday. You are not going to want to miss what goes down with the Joe Show later on this morning right here. It's 93.3 FLZ. Tampa Bay's number one and only hit music channel of JB Ferrer. We are Busted Cheaters on a Thursday. I love it. We're going to do that at 7:30.

told you, Adela's going to be all over the place, right? Ain't in L.A. right there. It's 93.3 FLZ. Tampa Bay is number one and only hit music channel. I'm JB Furry. You know what I want to do for Halloween? I'm not going to lie to you. I want to buy, like, the entire city supply of candy corn and make one giant candy corn and leave it on somebody's lawn that I don't like. Is it going to be you? I guess you're going to have to find out on Saturday the 31st, right?

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What up, y'all? It's JB Ferreira. Allow me to introduce you to some more new music from Adela. I told y'all, Adela is going to be huge in 2027. Seriously. It's Nick.

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0: 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It's JB Pereira. I'm not going to lie to you. If you're one of those people that is like, hey, happy Friday Eve, you're about as ridiculous as the people that still say happy hump day. I just thought I'd share.
1: It's

TLZ, Tampa Bay's number one and only hit music channel. Jamie Ferrer. I'm not going to lie to you. Every once in a while, there are certain states that I forget exist, like Rhode Island or, in this case, New Hampshire. The only reason I know that New Hampshire it does exist is because they were recently in the news when a lady had to call 911 when the urgent care that she went to, the entire staff went home for the day, and they may or may not have forgotten to tell her and left her in the examination room. Like, can you imagine being in stirrups, realizing that, oh yeah, everybody left? Awkward.

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I'm Jamie Ferreira. I have no caffeine in me, but I will give you Shakira, Die Die.

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What up? Shay, before I bring that up, because you could be seeing somber in New York. 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I would recommend buying a coat, because it is going to be very, very, very cold in New York when you go to check out Jingle Ball. 920.

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I don't even know how this happens. It's 93.3 FLZ, Tampa Bay's number one and only hit music channel of JB Ferris. So there was a flight leaving Perth, Australia, headed to Rome, Italy this past Friday, right? They ended up having to cancel the flight due to a reported outbreak of bed bugs. Now, I am not the brightest crayon in the box. I'll admit it. But correct me if I'm wrong. Bed bugs, they are found in beds and, you know, pay-by-the-hour hotels, right? Not airplanes.

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Jamie Furr, like, you want Universal tickets? They got you. Teddy Swims tickets for his show in a couple weeks here in Tampa.

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0: Joe Show is on 93.3 FLZ, and Katie, you're doing one of my biggest pet peeves right now.
1: Me?
0: Yes, you. And I think that this is important to say as our Rays continue to kick ass. And with that comes new merch. And, you know, you should see the Bay Republic, their team store was packed with people. I went a couple of days ago just to see what I love merch. I went there just to see what they had. I didn't buy anything. I just wanted to walk through it. Packed with people. Packed. And more people are getting hats. Everyone's loving on the hats that they got. Katie comes in here looking all good in her leather jacket and her Tampa Bay Rays dad hat. I didn't even notice it at first. And then I did, Jed. 800-409-9393. Do you keep the stickers on your hat? Because Katie has the 920 adjustable sticker that's on the top of her brim of her hat.
1: What's the big deal?
0: What, are you going to return it if we lose?
1: No.
0: I think... hold on. Put your head up.
1: Yep, that's up there, too.
0: Oh, my God. She's okay. Got the authentic sticker,
1: listen,
0: too.
2: You can keep the one underneath. You can't keep the one on top.
1: I thought you were supposed to keep both the stickers.
0: No.
1: Who says? Who set the hat rules?
0: Me. I said the hat rules.
2: I think the sticker on top looks corny. No one can really see it underneath besides you. That's just a gentle reminder that it's real for you. But the top one, it's like... it's like you're trying hard. Are you trying to flex that you got a new hat on us, or what's the deal
1: here?
2: It
1: is not a new hat. Look at how wrinkled the sticker is.
2: Well, then get the rid of the sticker if it's so damn wrinkled.
0: You can argue, though, that a hard-o move is to try to tell everyone that it's an authentic hat. Who cares if it's real or not? We know it's real. How many people are making fake new eras?
1: So wait, you'd so that's surprised. The whole sticker thing. People keep the sticker on to show that it's a real hat.
0: Well, the one at the bottom, the one under your hat with that baseball is an authenticated sticker. That goes on, like, all...
2: official MLB merchandise.
0: The one that you have on top of your hat just says the size and what it is.
2: I'm just like keeping tags on my Levi's that show the size.
1: Doesn't like Jamie Ferreira, he wears hats all the time. Doesn't he have the sticker on the top?
2: I don't know. You want me to call? I'll
1: yes,
2: call Jamie.
1: Call Jamie. He's
0: up. Honestly, yeah. I don't know if Jamie's a sticker wearer.
1: I need my work husband to defend me.
0: Yeah, I'm telling you, man. I'm telling you. I do not get down with
1: that. I thought a lot
0: of
1: people did this.
0: Yeah, well, you know, just because a lot of people do it doesn't make it cool.
2: That's true. Like the oversized baggy pants.
0: I wear oversized baggy pants.
2: No, but not everybody can pull it off. There's only a few people that can pull off the stickers on the hat.
0: 800-409-9393. You can text in at 97720, but do you have the stickers on your hat? I used to have the authentic one. I mean, shoot. I used to have I probably had stickers on my hat for like 2 days.
2: Hey, Jamie, real quick. You're on the radio with us. Do you keep the stickers on your new era hats? Like the flat bills No, you take them off.
1: Aw, Jamie, you're supposed to defend me. Jamie, defend my honor.
0: When you come in, you got to come in here right away and look at Katie's hat.
1: I'm like self-conscious. I have a weird shaped head.
2: No, you do.
1: And I'm
2: not
1: wearing a hat today, and I have the stickers on, and they're making fun of me.
0: Of all the people, Katie has the stickers on her hat.
3: That's insane. I'm not going
1: to
3: lie.
1: Jamie, I thought you were supposed to keep the stickers on.
0: You are not supposed to keep the stickers on your hat.
2: Does the MC keep his stickers on?
3: No.
2: Okay.
3: No.
0: You can't do that. Here. Check this out.
1: Thanks.
0: We've got two of my favorite people on the phone right now. We've got Jay and Jules on the line.
4: My man, Jules.
5: Hey, yo, my man.
4: No, I know Jules. Jules is from New York, bro. You're going to lose your freaking badge if you say you don't keep the stickers on your hats, man. You're going to lose it.
5: I absolutely do. But the thing is...
4: Hey, my man.
5: I had showed Joe my Bucks hat when we were at Universal Studio. As I look at my Bucks hat, it's the draft edition, and it had the stickers on it. I want to know, did you see those stickers? And was like, man, you got the stickers on your hat, you lame.
0: I don't think it's all right. I kind of do think it's lame. I just why keep this? If you go to a store and you buy a T-shirt, you don't keep the tags on it.
5: Nah, man, it's hot etiquette.
4: It's
0: old school,
4: bro. Old school, New Yorkers do that.
0: Wait, Jay, what do you mean old school New Yorkers do? What do you mean?
4: We keep the stickers on the hat. The one under the brim like Katie does and the one on top.
6: Yay. Yeah,
2: but Jamie's an old school New Yorker. He's not doing that. Jay, explain that to me. Is he not an old school New Yorker? Jamie doesn't do that on his hats. Is he not an old school New Yorker? He's from New York.
4: He must be from Albany or Buffalo.
5: He's from Troy. Yeah, he's from Troy or something, man. Nah, he's from the city.
3: I still have stickers on them are the ones that I haven't worn yet. That's it.
2: Yeah.
3: I see the need to keep the sticker on them.
0: That's like, all right, here's one. Jamie's a sneakerhead. So I know he knows what I'm about to say. That's like, and I wonder if Jamie does it. I'm not sure. Maybe he does. That's like keeping some retro Jordans come with the keychain and the Jordan tag
2: the
0: on it.
2: The square tag, the orange one.
0: Yeah, you can't do that either. That's crazy.
4: I got a question for the New Yorkers. I got a question for Jamie and for Jules. You guys have Tim's?
2: You have Tim's, Jamie?
5: Yes. You're supposed to, yeah, you got to keep the thing on the side.
1: I have a pair of Tim's.
4: The thing on the side, exactly. You keep it on or off?
0: Mm-hmm. I take that off. I have a pair of Tim's as well. I take that thing off.
1: Okay, we should all wear them tomorrow.
4: No!
0: The moment I get them, I take them off.
4: Don't do that.
0: Yes, you do.
5: No, dude, they charge you like $60 extra just for that. If you look up that little thing online, it's like $60. Don't worry.
1: Yeah, we're just getting our money's worth.
2: Yeah, you're really flexing on them.
0: All right, well, then maybe
2: bucks.
0: After this, if I want stickers, is anyone selling their New Era hat stickers?
5: Well, I got the holographic NFL sticker on mine.
2: Ooh.
5: Yeah, it don't come in. You're supposed to leave that on. Like, this is legitness.
2: What's the deal with it, though? Are you, like, worried that people are going to call you out for buying your hat on Temu or something if you don't have the sticker on it?
5: Absolutely. Uh-huh. I work hard. I work 14 hours days. I ain't buying
4: a cheap hat. You don't know it's real.
0: Oh my God. Oh my God.
5: $52 on a hat.
0: Oh.
5: Not 10.
0: My God.
5: I spent 52.
0: You can
5: find those on eBay.
0: You can buy a pack of 4 New Era hat 5950 stickers for $60.
5: That's still flexing. You spent $60 on
2: just
5: a sticker. That's a flex right there. I could be like, I spent $60 on the sticker to replace my sticker. So now I know if my sticker get old, I spent
3: Amazon hat. You never know. You better
5: I know.
0: This is crazy, man. Hold on one second. I'm keeping the both of you on right now. Try not to talk over Scott. We're gonna let Scott talk too. Scott. You're on with a whole bunch of... We got a bunch of J's, a K, and... he hung up. All right, wait. He's back. Scott, go ahead.
4: Yes, hey, a buddy at work pointed out to me the original gangster. You got to figure, Minnie Pearl.
2: Say again?
0: What?
2: You're speaking Chinese,
4: Minnie
2: Scott.
4: Minnie Pearl, back in the day, she had a hat that always had a price tag on it. She started the hat with the price tag hanging off of it. 40, 50, 60 years ago.
2: That looks like, I'm looking at the pictures right now, Scott, that looks like she wasn't even allowed to vote. It was that long ago.
4: Yes, Minnie Pearl. Yes, sir. Yes.
2: Let me ask you a question. Scott, do you support women's suffrage?
4: No.
2: Wow. But you'll let them wear stickers on their hat. Okay.
4: Yeah, because, first off, if the girl can pull it off, yeah, absolutely.
0: Hey, now. All right. How cool.
4: Yeah.
0: Scott,
4: look up Minnie Pearl. She started it all.
0: All right, okay. We're going to look her up,
2: okay,
0: Scott.
2: Minnie Pearl.
0: Thank you. All right. Jay and Jewel, I don't know what the hell they guys talking about. You know what I mean?
4: I don't know. I'm concerned.
2: I am, too. He said no to women's suffrage. That's bad.
0: All right. Jay and Jules, love you guys. And take the damn stickers off your hats. You look goofy.
2: Love you, Jay.
4: Yeah. You're all goofy.
0: Yeah, you, Katie, both of you, goofy.
4: Katie, rock the stickers, girl.
1: Yeah, I will. And thank you, Jay and Jules.
2: Yeah, Mini Summers is what I'm going to start calling you.
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11: I like the jacket, Katie.
8: Oh, thank you. Animal print.
11: Animal print for the win. Jed, I see a Mike Trina special edition TB Tampa Bay shirt.
15: Yes, sir. Shout out to Mike.
11: I like the Rays hat.
15: Thank you.
8: Yeah.
15: It's a 2020.
11: No stickers?
8: Wait, are there any stickers on it? Because it looks like the dad hat I was wearing yesterday.
15: It does. Except mine's cooler because it's got the postseason thing from 3 years ago. And they got swept by the Rangers.
11: Bad luck hat?
15: No. Not at all.
8: Uh-oh.
11: Can I be honest?
15: No.
11: Fine.
15: Lie to me.
11: If I got to lie to you?
8: Lie to me, Daddy.
11: That's a good luck hat.
15: Thank you.
11: I don't know.
15: Every time I've worn this hat to a
16: ball. Postseason?
15: Just postseason. I'm not going to wear the World Series one. I feel like that's bad luck.
11: Hmm. Hmm. Let me think about that. We might have to go to the team store before we go to Ferg's get you a new one.
15: No, we don't need to get me a new one.
11: I don't know. It seems like bad juju.
15: It's not bad juju.
11: What do you mean?
15: Every time I've worn this hat to a Rays game this year, they've won the game.
11: Yeah,
15: but so when Katie and I went, Katie and I went together, where she rode on not the Zamboni,
8: the Stinger.
15: The Stinger, yes.
11: Yeah, thanks for the invite.
15: Regardless, okay, they won the game.
8: Yep. That's
15: so,
8: true.
15: One for one there. Then we went later, had the hat, boom, win. I'm 2-0 in the hat.
8: All right, so this season, it's a good luck hat.
15: I didn't wear this.
11: You didn't wear it?
15: When it was given to me at first for the postseason.
11: Yeah, you did.
15: No, I did not.
11: Yeah, we did.
15: Hand to God.
11: You didn't wear the hat?
15: Not this one. I have a 2021 postseason one that I wore, and they lost.
11: Wait.
15: And then I have this
11: that's
15: one.
11: That's not a 2021?
15: This is 2023.
11: Oh, well, I mean, still didn't win.
15: I wore my 2023 postseason shirt.
11: What if we go to the store and we get you a patch?
15: What
11: can
15: is
11: you patch
15: up with
11: it over?
15: What, Joe, what is up with you in the store? You have this fixation on the Republic.
11: Well, like, no.
15: You got to get in there and buy your World Series patch jerseys when they come out. Pre-order them.
11: Because I spent all day after the show, after my very long rant where I'm not happy. But I researched and I came together with a whole bunch of stats and facts. And okay. I think the biggest one is that when we can, we have to support the team.
15: I am supporting the team.
11: Because geographically, it's a little bit tough to support the team.
15: I'm well aware.
11: Wow.
15: You draw a circle around St. Pete, most of it's water. That's why it's hard to get people to go to games. What are you going to do? Invite the Sharks?
11: Well, I also thought about it, too. I think most people in St. Pete have no interest in sports. Do with it as you take that information any way you want it.
15: Yeah,
11: did the research last night.
15: Yeah, no, you're right.
11: And I'm
15: think
11: telling
15: about
11: you.
15: The average age of somebody in St. Pete. It's older than the rest of the counties, surrounding counties.
11: Yeah, but see, this is where I went really into it. Older demographics like baseball more. Baseball, not a cool sport anymore.
15: No, baseball's
11: Jed, cool. I did the math on it. As baseball trickles down, guess what sport's getting bigger?
15: Huh.
11: I might be the problem. Soccer.
15: Oh.
11: I might not watch another soccer game until, like, the World Series is done. Shame on me and shame on this summer.
15: No. Not at all.
11: We can't listen.
15: Because a rising tide raises all ships.
11: It's actually hurting baseball. I did the math.
15: What are you getting your stats from?
11: I went on, I don't know, Twitter. I was reading a bunch of tweets.
15: You didn't go to Elias Sports Bureau?
11: Literally, all you got to do, just go on Twitter, like one single tweet about the capacity and fans going to the games, your whole Twitter changes. I'm just getting 100% tweets about baseball stadiums right now.
15: Oh, great.
11: I'm in it to win it. And the biggest thing that I came to the conclusion of is that when you can, you need to support them.
2: Well, what if people want to support from home from the couch?
11: 100%. That's where we go get our patch.
2: Oh, wait, what?
11: Yeah, well, not a nicotine patch, but the patch for the hat. In any way, we must support the team.
2: Okay.
11: Yes, think about that.
15: Okay.
11: Because a lot of people are at home.
2: Mm-hmm.
11: Their commute, once traffic hits and everything, goes upwards of 2 hours.
15: True.
11: Now, I did the math. Other stadiums, other cities deal with the same exact traffic. But we have a bridge. Now, does the bridge affect the traffic that much? I did the math. No. We have three bridges that actually will get you right onto the highway that will take you to the Trop. But, well, four actually. Four. We'll just stick to four.
15: Okay.
11: But, at the end of the day, we must support the team.
15: Yes, of course.
11: Yes. But I also did the math. No one bring up the capacity of the Trop being bigger than anyone's stadiums. Because we've officially hit the point where we're still the lowest.
15: It's okay.
11: So let's support the team. And also, God's on our side. Why is God on our side? Because I'm telling you, if you're listening and you go, why is he making such a big deal about this? I can't get away from it. It's all everyone's talking about on ESPN and all these things. The news. They talked about it on Good Morning America. It's the last thing I got. God's on our side. Why is God on our side? Because he changed the start time of the game.
2: Mm-hmm.
11: Good luck, Cleveland.
15: He sent some bad weather.
11: How many of those guys imagine having plans for the game tonight at 8 p.m.? I know maybe you were going out. We had plans to go to Fergs. Mm-hmm. We're still going to go to Fergs. But imagine having tickets and you can't make it to the game. That place might be empty.
2: Mm-hmm.
15: Yeah.
2: That'll work.
15: Cleveland fans are pretty loyal, though.
11: I did the research. They had over 5,000 tickets become available when they changed the start time of the game. More than 5,000.
15: True.
11: It was over 8. I know it was true. I did the math, Katie. I was looking at the tweets. Would you like to go through my favorites?
15: Yeah, let's see how reputable these sources are, too.
11: Let's see.
15: If it's coming from just some guy who paid for a blue check mark, I'm less likely to believe it.
11: I paid for a blue check mark.
2: He's verified.
11: So that when I troll people, it goes right up to their notifications. That's dedication to the trolling game. Oh, wait. Actually, the biggest thing, and we're not a sports station, so who the hell cares? The biggest thing that I thought was amazing, we're going to be at Ferg's. But in supporting your team, if you can get the day off, go to the Trop. Why should you go to the Trop? Because they're going to let you play catch on the field.
2: Oh, that's cool.
11: That's super sick. During the game. So the game's going to be on the big board.
2: Mm-hmm.
11: You're going to be able to play catch on the field, hang out, and a bunch of fans. That's the way you support the team. Tickets, $8.
2: Ooh. See, now that is very affordable.
11: See, but don't know. If we're in the argument about it, don't bring up affordability.
2: Okay.
11: No, don't. Because then, listen,
2: I'm not going to say anything then.
11: No, be careful about affordability because then they're going to go back and they're going to talk about the average price of playoff tickets. The Brewers playoff tickets, you know how much the World Series is going to be?
2: By the way, go Brew Crew.
11: No, you can't say that. No, see, I was worried about Ashley with the White Sox, now I'm worried about you.
15: No, she's right, though. We need the Brewers to be in the World Series.
11: No, of the course. Brewers are one win away.
2: I know they are.
11: What happens if the Brewers and the Rays play?
15: That's the best thing that could happen
2: Iconic.
15: For baseball.
11: Okay.
2: My world's colliding.
11: Those tickets, though, average cost, lowest price already, $800.
2: Ooh.
11: How much did you get your ticket for the Rays?
2: 48.
11: So we have to support this team. They're making it affordable for us.
2: Of course.
11: So we must support them. Get a patch.
15: I have a patch.
11: I'll buy you a patch.
15: I have a patch.
2: Are you going to sew it on for them?
11: No, I just want to go to the team store, too.
15: That's all that. I knew that
2: was
15: what
2: this is about.
11: I just want to go to the team store.
15: I know.
11: Wouldn't it be fun?
15: It would be fun.
11: All right, we'll go to that. I had a

0: What would the number one thing you do to get you fired from your job? Boom. If you just thought about it in your head, that's what I want to hear. 800-409-9393. You can text in at 97720 because there was a police officer, a deputy, that got fired because she posted a picture or social media of her posing with inmates. Any chance you guys saw this?
1: No. I didn't see this.
0: Would you like to see it?
2: Yeah. Of course.
0: What do you think she's doing in the photo?
3: Peace sign.
1: They're like, I don't know, some kind of hand signal. Probably.
0: She was flipping off the camera with the inmates flipping off the camera behind her.
3: That's kind of funny, though.
1: Peace signs.
4: Hold on. Is it going to let me...
3: you got a peace sign there.
0: And then there's peace signs. They're all throwing up some signs.
3: Selfie.
0: That's either got to be West Side, East Side, or White Power. Not sure. Guess probably not the latter, looking at the person. So that got her fired right away. And when I saw that last night on Twitter, I thought to myself, well, obviously she had to have known she would get fired, right?
1: Some people are so ignorant when it comes to social media, though, Joe, and they just don't

0: reasonable.
1: Should you then have to stay 10 minutes later?
0: I think so. I took a longer lunch. I'm going to stay a little bit later, get my stuff done.
1: What would be the number one thing that would get us fired?
2: Mm-hmm.
1: Katie needs a hug today. I keep looking over at Katie. When we play the commercial soon, I'm giving Katie a
2: hug. Is it all over my face right now?
1: I think it would be swearing on the radio.
2: Yeah, F-bombs. That'd be no bueno.
0: For me, Joe, it'd be saying something a little dicey. Not swearing per se, but there's times where I toe the line and people, they always say I'm a racist, and I think it would be...
1: Wait, what?
0: Oh, yeah, we've gotten it.
3: Called you a racist.
0: We've gotten it before when we've gotten feedback for the show where I said something. I was telling about my experience living in Korea, okay? And this is normal stuff that you experience as an expat living over there.
2: Okay.
0: And I made the comment of, yes, Korean people, because they eat kimchi and the garlic seeps through your pores. That's how it is. It's the same thing if I were to eat kimchi.
2: Of course.
0: But they eat so much of it, it literally sweats and smells like garlic when you go on the subway. I said that, and people said that I was a racist. Uh-huh. Now, if I make comments like that all the time, Joe,
1: I don't even know if I would go, hey, you know, a lot of people call me a racist, but...
0: we've gotten this feedback from the show, and they've called me a racist before.
1: Give me three reasons why you're not a racist.
0: That's such a convoluted question.
1: You can't even think of one.
0: Great. Now I'm going to get called into our boss's office.
1: To be fair, Ashley's been called a racist too on Reddit. So
0: yeah.
1: No one's safe. No one's safe.
0: What would you get fired for?
1: Swearing on the radio. I'm the guy that controls the dump button.
0: That's true.
1: I got the button. I got the clicker right here. I've got the power to delete 7 seconds.
0: I think Ashley would get fired for being live on Instagram. If our boss
1: don't bring that
2: social
1: up
2: media
1: yet.
2: Content. Okay. Yeah.
1: I may or may not have told her yesterday when I FaceTimed her that we have the videos.
2: Oh no! Wait. What did she say?
1: She wanted to throw up. It looked like she was going to vomit on live.
2: She looked adorable. She was having the time of her life.
1: Yeah. We'll get to that tomorrow. Okay. There's a lot that goes in with. Yeah.
2: I haven't watched it.
1: I haven't either.
2: Oh, okay.
1: I figure we can watch it together on the show. But we're going to need Jed to skim through it and make sure there are no F-bombs or we'll get fired.
2: Okay.
1: But anyways, yeah. I thought that was a very interesting photo and a very interesting story because there are just certain things that you would think that people would know. Like, this is going to get me canned. Evidently, she didn't know. It's also important to note it was only her 100th day of work.
0: Barely 90.
1: But do you
0: days
1: think in. Like 100 days, like you should still know?
2: I mean, you should know on day one.
1: Don't post it.
2: It lives on the internet forever.
0: We had, I don't know if Joe remembers this, but we had a coworker, I think right before the show had started, they were taking tickets for sporting games and they were going on StubHub and selling them. And they were supposed to be going to listeners.
2: Oh my God.
1: Don't give up with Katie. That's her. Rich, quick scheme. I can't wait.
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7: 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Hey, Ashley, what's my sign?
8: Ashley is on vacation. This is Katie filling in. 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
9: Listen to your heart. Who sings that song?
8: DHT. Ah. Well, that's the remix. The oomph.
9: That's the one that I...
8: Yeah.
10: Ah, good morning, good morning, good morning.
11: Good morning.
10: Ah. A great morning, an exciting morning. Mm-hmm. I like that the game's at 1, by the way.
8: That
10: I think
8: is
10: it's
8: going to
10: be fun.
8: Awesome.
11: Yeah, and we get to sleep on time.
8: No, right? Because when I tell you, going to the game on Monday, I don't think it ended until like 11?
11: Yeah, and you said you didn't get home until closer till 12:30, right?
8: Yes.
11: Yeah.
10: I've got a couple of things that I want to talk about with that. I mean, this is going to be an awesome day. Getting closer and closer to the Rays getting the World Series, which is going to be sick. That's happiness. But before we get into happiness, I want to talk about scary. You know, as we get closer and closer to Halloween, let me tell you something. The Halloween week, Katie has prepared a lot for us for the Halloween week. No, it's good. It's good stuff. Stuff so good. It takes a lot every morning to not go, all right. But there's one I don't want to wait on because the list is kind of interesting. And I'm curious if maybe you guys could fill me in. What are the things that make you audibly scream? So a shriek is a scream, right?
8: Of course. Mm-hmm.
10: Katie has a top 10. Katie, you know how we do it. We go 10 to 1. We guess the top 3. Before that, though, we must guess number 1. What do we think the number 1 thing is? And by the way, I didn't look at the list. Seriously.
11: I'm going to guess somebody being passed out.
8: Like you see someone passed out,
11: yeah,
8: and then you're like, ah!
11: Out. Yeah.
8: Okay.
10: I don't know. I get intrigued if I see that. I think I'd be like, what the hell is that?
8: Are you good?
10: Number one thing that I think, and 800-409-9393, what is the thing that will make you audibly go, ah? Maybe you scream a little bit more masculine than I do. The number one thing. For me, blood.
8: Really?
10: I let out a little bit of a at TPA. Remember?
11: Yeah.
10: Did Sean tell you about it?
8: No, what happened?
10: It was kind of, they didn't see it. I saw the aftermath. A poor woman. And if this was your grandmother, or maybe, you know, people think that like only like 10-year-olds listen to the station or something. We have people of all ages. Mm-hmm. We have 80-year-olds who call in. Maybe you're a listener. I don't know. But to whoever who fell at TPA on the escalator,
8: no.
10: It was an older woman.
8: Oh, God.
10: Gashed her leg open. Like blood on the escalator. Now, what Katie just did, is that a shriek or
11: no,
10: is that
11: a
10: gasp?
8: Oh, God, poor thing.
10: I was like, ah!
8: Yeah.
10: And then I realized what I did, and then the police officer looked at me like, what the hell was
8: he
10: doing?
8: He said, ma'am, are you okay?
10: Yeah. He goes, excuse me, miss, you need to go to Terminal C. But it's blood for me.
8: Okay.
10: Is blood on the list anywhere?
3: Mm-mm.
10: All right, I'm a baby. What did you say yours was?
11: Mine would say somebody being passed out.
10: Is that on the list?
11: Just like a body.
10: Seen a passed out person? No.
8: So you would see someone laying on the ground and you would just start screaming.
11: Well, if I just like notice it, I'd just be like, ah! Because like, I don't know how to react. Like, what would you do? Or if a car accident happens in front of me, I would start yelling.
8: Okay.
11: Ah! Like, I don't know. That's scary to me.
10: See, when I see a car accident, I go, whoa! Did you know what we were going to talk about today, by the way, too?
11: No.
10: Oh, I saw an accident yesterday.
11: Okay.
8: Oh, jeez.
10: We'll do it later. I want to know, what would you do if you see an accident? What do you do? But all right, okay. So go 10.
8: So 10 is walking face first into a spider web, which I feel should be higher on the list.
10: All right. I wish I read at least a little bit of the list because that just made me change. Is stepping on an insect with bare feet on there? That's very specific.
8: No, but it should be on the list.
10: You want a nightmare? You want to hear a nightmare?
8: Yeah.
10: My last apartment had a bug issue. Don't call them palmetto bugs. You're putting a dress on poop. It's a cockroach.
8: Mm-hmm.
10: And I had a massive roach issue because they were doing construction where my apartment was. And I mean, there was a roach in my place once a week. And I put I wear like the slip-on Vans, the checkerboard ones.
8: Yes.
10: Those are not the ones that I had before. I stepped right in it. I felt a crunch.
8: Oh, no.
10: I took my foot went inside of the shoe. I had to take it out of the shoe. Roach.
8: Oh,
10: smushed.
8: Man. And they gush when you step on them.
10: Yeah. That made me go, ah!
8: That's fair. Right. That's fair.
10: So stepping on a cockroach when it's in your shoe is not on the list.
8: Unfortunately, no.
10: Hmm.
8: So number 9 is someone unexpectedly shouting, boo.
10: Yes. Okay. Yeah. That's a jump scare.
11: Yeah. I've been there, done that.
8: Yeah. 8 is being caught off guard by a scary movie twist. So yes, like a jump scare in a movie.
10: That's fair.
8: That's number 8.
11: Okay.
8: Number 7, seeing a mouse dart across a room.
11: That's a good one. That is a good one. I've seen that a time.
10: You guys ever had a rat in the house?
8: No.
11: I've had mice in our house at one point when I was younger.
10: That's putting a dress on poop. Any type of rodent? We had a rodent in my house when I was a little kid, and I'll never forget my dad going, and then my mom had to go take care of it. But I'll never forget my dad being like, maybe I get my yelling from him.
8: Yeah. Okay, so that was number 7. Number 6, okay, this is very real, living in Florida, feeling something brush against your leg in the Gulf. It says ocean, but I'm going to tailor it to the Gulf.
10: I love being in the ocean and just, you know, you're in a group of people and you just go down and you tickle a calf.
8: You're sick.
10: I love it.
8: Oh, my God.
10: I
8: that
10: love it.
8: That would make me scream.
10: I love fish. It's kind of interesting to me when all the minnows start, like, swimming near you. So that, actually, no. That would make me jump.
8: Okay. We're at number 5 now. Spotting a spider on your pillow.
11: Yeah, that is my
10: fuel.
11: What the
10: hell is even that? Why you got those on the pillow?
8: I know. Spiders are everywhere.
10: Fair enough. That would make me...
8: What's that like saying that you swallow like 7 spiders a year when you're sleeping? I don't know if that's true.
11: I think it's insects in general. So it could be Paul or roaches too.
8: Number 4, missing a step at the bottom of the stairs.
11: I wouldn't like scream about that, though.
10: I'd be like, oh,
11: yeah.
10: I would just
8: sprain my ankle. That's all.
10: All right. So now she's you got 3 left. Mm-hmm. Katie's got a list of the top 10 things that make you shriek. Gone through so many of them. Jump scares I would have thought would be in the top 3. So to not have that in the top 3. I don't know.
8: Yeah. Is that a hint?
11: Yeah.
8: So 3 and 2 are something that would happen at home.
11: Something at home. A burglar?
8: So number three, you want to hear it? Hearing a mysterious thud in the middle of the night. Like you're laying in your bed and you hear something.
10: Yeah.
8: That's what, listen, I may be a full grown adult, but I need to have a nightlight because it is my biggest fear to wake up in the middle of the night and there's just like the silhouette of a person standing over you.
10: Yeah, but see, this is, I have a brother. My brother likes lights on. Yes. Like going on the bachelor party, I learned he likes to have a light on when he sleeps.
8: Yeah, just something small.
10: What do you think a light's going to do with a burglar? All it's going to do is tell him where you are. At least with the dark, you could be mysterious. If I'm in the dark and he's looking for me, I'm going to crawl out of my bed and be a slither little snake. He ain't going to find me.
8: I just need situational awareness. I need like a little light.
10: That's fair.
8: Okay, so number two, hearing a knock at the window when it's dark.
10: That would get me.
8: Like, have you? Oh, you haven't seen the movie The Strangers?
10: No.
8: But, okay. Have you seen
11: it? Yeah, I've seen it.
8: Okay. Yeah, that's where like these three people in creepy masks are like coming and terrorizing this couple that are in a cabin. And it's a lot of knocking, a lot of sounds outside.
10: No, thank you.
8: No, thank you. And then number one, the top 10 things that make people shriek with fear, someone unexpectedly jumping out at you as a prank.
11: Oh, I do that. I do that to Katie a lot.
8: All the time.
11: She's an easy target. Sorry. You love it low key.
8: I know.
11: Yeah, but like when I open the door, I'm like, blah, look cool.
8: You're
11: like,
10: top 10 things.
8: Yeah. I don't know. The ocean one.
10: The rat one for me.
8: Yeah, that's wild.
10: I don't like that.
11: I don't really have a whole lot of things that make me scream besides like a car accident has made me scream, though.
10: That, buddy. Doing the Busch Gardens thing, I realized you are a scaredy cat.
11: No, I'm not.
10: Yeah, you are.
11: I got scared one
10: You're
11: time.
10: A scaredy cat.
11: No.
10: I'm a scaredy cat. You're a scaredy cat.
8: No. I just like Jed behind me and be like, oh.
10: Yeah, you're a cool also, cat, you're a jazz cat, and you're a scaredy cat.
11: You also
10: cat.
11: Didn't have somebody come up into your ear and whisper.
8: Yeah, Jed was the caboose. He took one for the
10: well,
8: team.
10: Well, if I did, that, that would have turned me on. Here's Jed screaming.
12: Oh my God.
13: What's the note say?
12: Oh, it's saying no. Okay, good.
13: Okay.
12: Wait,
13: what?
11: You would have gotten scared too. You would have had the worst reaction.
8: Plus, he was like manning the camera.
10: It's okay to shriek, by the way.
11: Hey, I'm not saying it's not.
10: This guy really doesn't like being the scaredy cat. What is that? What is that?
11: Because I'm not the scaredy cat.
10: But you can be, we can all be scaredy
11: I wanted to
10: cat.
11: Go in there alone. You're like, no, we got to go in there together. Because you're a scaredy
10: and
11: cat.
10: And then I'm the only one that went in alone.
11: Not true.
10: Yeah, but yes, I was.
8: He went through the tunnel alone.
11: Well, yeah, the tunnel alone.
10: I did the tunnel alone. I went through the whole entire thing alone. And I tricked
11: we
10: you
11: all
10: guys
11: played
10: to make
11: hide
10: you
11: and
10: think
11: seek.
10: That I got killed. We're talking about the scream stream.
8: Yes.
10: But all right. You know, it makes Katie shriek when Jed and I start to argue.
8: Mm-hmm. It's my. It's like watching like a tennis match.
10: Yes, bing, it is. Bing, it's just going back bing. And forth. Huh? Huh? I subtly mentioned a car accident I saw. I want to talk about that next. 93.3 FLZ.

0: 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Radio business is done. Now let's talk about this. What do you do if you see an accident in front of you yesterday? And to be honest, I don't even tell you where it happened because I feel really guilty about it. And I don't want this person, if they're listening, to go, what the hell? But I saw a decently bad accident. Now, I looked. Both people got out of the car and were kind of like looking around. They weren't hurt. Like, it was two people, two different cars. Both people got out. They obviously were not happy with each other.
1: Right.
0: Looked like they were about to get in a fight. That's when I'm like, ain't my thing. I'm getting out of here. What do you do if you see that? And also, am I a douchebag because I fled the scene?
2: I went to the school of hard knocks with our friend Grant, and he always told me if you see an accident or see something that involves law enforcement, to call law enforcement right away.
1: Okay.
2: So you figure snitch. Out whatever. No, it's not a snitch. They would have had to call the police anyway. So I'm not snitching on anybody. You're just reporting what had happened.
1: And they could be in shock and kind of forget what you're supposed to do when you're in a situation like that. I personally am better helping people on foot because I'm like nervous. Like if I pull over, then what if it makes it worse? Like then there's more cars and more people and it will affect traffic more. So like if I see someone and I'm like walking, I would absolutely like, hey, can I help you? Or
0: really?
1: Yeah. But like in a car, that's where I get like a little nervous because I'm like, what's the protocol? Am I going to be more of a pain in the butt than a help? A hinder versus a help.
0: I just like, I started thinking, you know, I got to go to Chipotle. I really was getting ready to go for my walk. Like this is, if I stay.
1: Yeah, they have it under control.
0: The other thing too, when people get into car accidents, they get like mad and they get angry. And people fight.
1: Yeah, you don't want to get in the middle of that.
0: You know, roundabouts?
1: God, yes.
0: Okay, people don't know how to drive in roundabouts.
1: They surely do not.
0: I was in a roundabout. I was going around the roundabout. I was inside of the roundabout. Who has the right of way? Me. I'm in the middle.
1: Yeah, if you're in the middle, and if you're coming and you're going to merge right to join the roundabout, you yield to the traffic to your left.
0: Which is why they have a yield sign.
1: Correct.
0: People don't stop. And a woman didn't stop, and I T-boned her.
1: Really?
0: Yeah. Yeah. Yeah.
1: Oh, God.
0: And her husband came and was banging on my window. Open your window. You almost killed my wife. F you. And I kept the window up. I just sat there.
1: Yeah, you did the right thing.
0: And the police officer went up to me and he said, hey, what you did was really good. I'm going to file the police report. I can clearly tell what happened due to the skid marks. You're fine. Sent me on my way. From that moment, I realized, don't get out of the car.
1: No.
0: Stephanie.
3: Yes.
0: You had gotten out of your car and you helped someone.
3: I did.
0: Tell me more.
3: Did, but then I left.
0: Fair enough.
3: So I didn't actually see the accident. And it was funny. I was leaving a voice message for my boyfriend when it happened. So you can hear the accident in the voice message. Mm. And this car like flipped a couple of times. And landed maybe like two cars behind me. And I was like, it felt like a minute, but it was probably maybe 4 seconds. And I was like, oh my God, I got to go. Holy crap. I just saw this crazy accident. And I got out of my car and I ran over and I thought for sure there'd be like 50 other people running over, but I was the only one. And I ran over and the car was on its side and I opened the car, the passenger door, like vertically. And I poked my head in and I was like, are you okay? And the guy was like, yeah, I don't know where I am. And I was like, you've been in a bad accident, but today's your lucky day. You're going to be all right.
1: Aww.
3: And then this nurse came over and these two big guys came over. I was like, hey, can you hold this door open? Because I can't anymore. Also, I got to move my car.
1: Right.
3: So I ran back to my car and there was a nurse there that was taking care of him. She was calling 911 and I scooted off and went to work.
0: Stephanie, you're a lot nicer than me because the moment the person goes, I don't know where I am, I would have been like, I'm a gobbly ghoul. Oh.
1: I wouldn't have done that. You're an angel, though. See, that's nice. Oh. First person on the scene. You were kind of orchestrating. I love that.
0: Stephanie, yeah. We love you.
3: Yeah, it felt good. All right, thanks. Love you too. Bye, guys.
0: Randy, you have pulled people out of cars just like Stephanie. Well, Stephanie did.
4: Yeah, I mean, it was a while ago, but yeah, there was an accident. I actually happened right in front of me. A guy was making a left-hand turn and got T-boned. The truck went up on its side. I had to, like, crawl through the passenger side, pull him up out of the car. And actually, while we were over on the side, it actually caught fire.
0: Whoa.
4: Literally about 3 minutes after I pulled him out. But I mean, I've done it multiple times. I actually was just in Tennessee this last week and saw a car go off the side of the road, hit a mountain, and I pulled off and helped him, made sure he was all right, got his car out. I mean, it's just, you know, I don't know. Being ex-military, I always have that need to help. So I feel bad if I
0: keep seeing all these things. Are you causing these accidents?
4: No, actually, I've been in accidents. I've actually talked to you guys before. I've been dead on arrival before. So I guess maybe that's why I helped, because when I was dead on arrival in my motorcycle accident, I actually had an out-of-body experience. So I saw the people that were helping me, and when everything came back, like, it was actually, they were the people there. It was really nuts.
0: Wow. That's cool, man.
4: You got to help each other. You know, you don't know how that person is feeling or what's going on right then. So why not help someone else? So, you know.
0: Sure. All right. Well, I'm happy we talked about this, because now I'm going to get out of my car and I'm going to help.
4: All right, guys. Have a good day.
0: All right, Randy. Talk to you later. Now I feel like a POS. Katie, what's coming up with the news?
1: So we have yet another report about Diddy and that thing that happened. Was it a dream that landed him in the hospital? Well, there's new reports that it was not, in fact, a dream. And what happened? You were right, Joe. I saw this and I was like, oh, man.
0: Yeah!
1: And Wingstop is teaming up with a new Halloween.
0: I was right about Diddy. What about Wingstop?
1: Wingstop, they're teaming up with a Halloween candy for a new flavor this season.
2: Mm? Peanut butter wings. I'm just kidding. I don't know.
0: And it's not
1: pumpkin spice, because I had pumpkin spice wings before. Yummy. You know what this is.
2: I don't know what it is.
0: Rainbow?
2: Would I like it?
0: Not rainbow?
1: Rainbow?
0: I'm trying to do a hint without saying too much.
1: No. No. Not we'll, taste the rainbow.
2: We'll find out what the name
0: not,
2: is.
0: No. Not taste the rainbow. Color rainbow.
1: Maybe.
0: All right, we'll get into it next.
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2: Newly released dash cam footage showed a high-speed chase through Hillsborough County involving a former Florida State University football player with speeds topping 150 miles per hour.
3: Whoa.
2: Yeah, this is WFLA News Channel 8 with more on it.
4: 70 miles an hour in a 50-mile-an-hour zone. That's what troopers say started this case through Hillsborough County early Saturday morning. But when they tried to pull over, 18-year-old Chauncey Chuck Kennan, he accelerated, eventually topping 150 miles an hour. He ran a red light, swerved to avoid crossing traffic, and slammed into a curb. Cannon was Florida State's top-rated recruit in its 2026 class, but played just one snap this season. Now he's off the team and facing felony charges. And while troopers were trying to stop Cannon, according to the arrest report, a woman riding with him said she feared for her life. The woman told investigators she was so scared she was holding on to her seatbelt and asked him more than 10 times to let her out.
5: Looking into
2: and
5: this
2: it wasn't,
5: guy.
2: I wasn't on 275 or anything like that. It looked like a fairly, I wouldn't say residential, but I think like Dale Mabry type area.
5: Interesting.
2: Mm-hmm.
5: This is football season. You think he'd be at football practice?
2: Because I was like, is he off the team before or after this happened?
5: This is breaking news. Four-star freshman is dismissed from the Seminole football team following arrest in Tampa. That was
2: okay.
5: So it seems like he was on the team.
2: Yeah.
5: Also, shout out to all the commenters that are saying he's a perfect fit for Miami. That's funny.
2: So it's being reported by TMZ that Sean Diddy Combs landed in the hospital with a head injury, not because the original story that he woke up from a scary dream and ran headfirst into a bunk bed, but it was actually a prison fight.
6: Multiple sources tell us that what happened last Friday is that Diddy got into a fight with another inmate, a guy named Christopher Dudus Koch. He is an infamous Jamaican drug lord. He's serving 23 years, has been in there since 2012.
5: I won't joke about a drug lord because I don't know if anyone's listening who, like, I don't want to be taken out. That sounds like a made-up name.
2: I had to listen to that like 10 times. I was like,
5: Doo-doo
2: Christopher
5: Coke?
2: What?
5: Doo-doo Coke?
2: Doo-doos?
5: Oh, doo-doos?
2: I don't know.
5: Doo-doo Coke? That's what Jed and I call each other.
2: But yeah, I also included your favorite Nancy Grace.
7: Diddy got a booty beaten. How you like it now, Diddy? Diddy got a booty beaten. How you like it now, Diddy?
2: Oh, yeah. Nancy Grace is going to be living her best life.
7: Diddy got a booty beaten. How you like it now, Diddy?
2: Oh. And finally, this food news that is trending. Wingstop and Sour Patch Kids, they're teaming up for a new Halloween wing sauce. Would you try this? I already know you.
5: That's what I was talking about.
2: Yeah, okay.
8: You heard that right.
5: That's why I said rainbow.
2: Oh, okay, good.
8: You heard that right. Dallas-based Wingstop is teaming up with the popular candy to introduce Wicked Punch, their wings covered in a sour-than-sweet red berry glaze and topped with candy bits. They hit menus nationwide October 27th, just in time for Halloween.
2: It's going to be sour, sweet, and savory because of the meat. That's a flavor palette.
5: I'm going to be honest, and when I was in college, I lived next to a Wingstop. I went to Wingstop all the time. They have the best sauces.
9: They do.
5: Their ranch is fire. Quality of the chicken is just not, it has not hit the last couple of times. You know what quality of chicken has hit?
2: Mm. Pizza Hut?
5: It went down, and then it went up. Chick-fil-A's, I've been getting good chicken from Chick-fil-A.
2: Okay.
5: I've been getting really good chicken from Chick-fil-A lately.
10: Yep.
2: Chicken sandwich or like the little chicken
9: bites?
2: Yeah,
9: nuggies.
5: Katie, what is this, your first day alive? I do a spicy chicken sandwich and the chicken nuggets.
2: Oh.
9: Grilled?
5: Both. No! If I want grilled chicken, I'm going to go to Publix and get a grilled chicken.
9: That's fair.
5: If I'm going through that drive-thru, I'm getting fun food.
2: That's right.
5: Grilled chicken.
2: My pleasure. And you can get all Joe Show news and content on our free iHeartRadio app, YouTube, Instagram, Twitch, and TikTok. 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
5: Taking a look at all the news channels, we have like a bunch of TVs in the studio, and I see that Fox is talking about our raise right now. Really, really, really exciting thing that they are doing today as our Tampa Bay Rays had their game moved up. If you do not know, let me fill you in. Gaming at, what was it going to be, at like 6 p.m. tonight? It is, it was either going to be 6 p.m. or 8.
2: I think it was 8.
5: Are we sure?
3: Yes.
5: Because I heard 6 p.m., which is why they had to move up the game. Maybe the game was supposed to be at 7 p.m. and then it was, all right, you look that up. They moved it to 1. So the game is going to be played at 1 p.m., which is awesome. Obviously, though, that changes a lot. So the Rays, what they did, they're moving their watch party to the field. So you can go support our Rays. I looked online last night. I might be giving you wrong information. I looked online from what I saw on their website. It's $8 to get in. And you get to go on the field. They're encouraging people bring their glove and play catch. That's pretty awesome.
2: That is so fun.
5: That is pretty awesome. That being said, too, though, we're going to be at Ferg's. So if you want to come hang out with us, too, you can do that. It's completely free to go do that as well. So that is, obviously, if you get the day off, which I want to talk about that next. So let's do that in minutes. We're 93.3 FLZ.

0: didn't pick that song. But if I could pick the song, I would have picked that song.
1: The song picked you.
0: That song picked me. A little weekend reminding me of when the Tampa Bay Buccaneers won the Super Bowl.
2: It was an epic time.
0: I want you to think about the vibes and the energy that just happened with that. The good vibes. The way the universe works. Once again, I did not pick that song. I haven't heard that song played on FLZ in a while. A really long time. And it plays today.
2: It's a good
0: when moment. Another team is fighting for the right to win a championship. The signs. The signs. Hammer the Rays today. So we're playing at 1 p.m., which is cool. Quite the curveball. A lot of people planning for tonight. The game is supposed to be at 6 p.m. Game is now at 1. I am curious. Is this reason enough to take a half day? Are you going to pull your kids out of school? Are you going to leave work a little early? Is your office going to bring in some TVs?
1: Oh, that's a good idea.
0: What exactly does your day look like today now? Or do you go, listen, both teams have won a game. You know, this isn't do or die. It's not make or break. I'm going to check the scores on my computer. What do you do? I took too many PTO. You know, we got Thanksgiving in a month. Mm-hmm. I can't take off. F it. I'm not showing up.
2: We're calling in sick.
0: How does it work with school? The coolest moment of my childhood, I will never forget. My parents did this, and if I'm lucky enough to have kids, I want to do this with them. I will do this. Get in the car to go to school. And my mom goes, turn around real quick. I think I forgot something. And we turned around and there was a bunch of suitcases in the back. We're like, there's suitcases. She goes, perfect. I didn't forget them. We're going to the airport and we're going to Disney World.
1: Oh, geez.
0: It was the coolest. Like my parents like planned this whole trip and it was like the family trip that we did. Mm-hmm. But they didn't tell us. We were all like little kids. To me, that was like the coolest thing ever because that was like we skipped school. My parents were very... I faked sick a lot as a kid. I missed so many days my seventh grade year that I almost had to go back and repeat the seventh grade. They had to call my parents and be like, if he misses one more day, he has to repeat it. I didn't like school. I had anxiety and stuff, so I'd fake sick. So my mom didn't pull me out of school a lot. If I was in school, I was staying in school.
1: Right, right, right.
0: She got me through those doors. We were in.
1: Did you guys all start crying?
0: I think that it was like probably Jacob cried. I think we're all just like, whoa.
1: Yeah.
0: It was like the coolest thing ever. But what do you do today? You know? Like we're lucky enough to where we can go to the watch party. Mm-hmm. We're doing a watch party at Ferg's. But if we were an in-office job, like I think about our sales team, what are they going to do? They got the two TVs out. We were watching the World Cup games over the summer.
1: That's true.
0: But at the same time, too.
1: They're going to be like, I have an appointment. I have to go meet with a client. Go raise.
0: I mean, that's what I would do.
1: Mm-hmm.
0: Hey, Taylor.
3: Hi.
0: Are you a teacher?
3: I am a teacher.
0: Thank you for doing what you do.
3: Thank you.
0: What are you going to do with today? What happens in school?
3: Well, I already took a half day on Wednesday morning because I went to the game on Tuesday.
0: Nice.
3: So I don't have any more half days to take. So I joked that we were just going to watch it in class and hope my principal doesn't come in. But I don't know. It does stink. I would much rather it have been at 6 o'clock than 1 o'clock.
0: All right. So, Taylor, you are a teacher, and I don't want to put you in an uncomfortable spot. So if you go, I plead the fifth, then plead the fifth. I won't be mad. Realistically, what is one half day going to do for those kids? Like, if you don't teach them whatever's in the curriculum mm-hmm. for today, are they going to
1: be end behind
0: up,
1: or anything like
0: yeah,
1: that?
0: Yeah, are they going to end up going and shoplifting? Like, why can't... You know what I mean? Like, do you know how much fun that would be if Miss Taylor walks into the classroom and she rolls in the TV and the whole place goes nuts and then you get to watch the Rays today? Like, wouldn't that be amazing?
3: Yes. We don't get many, like, PTO hours, so I also don't have 4 hours to use.
0: You want me to call your principal?
1: I feel like you could use it as a learning lesson. You know, a lesson in community,
0: yeah.
1: in solidarity,
0: yep.
1: depending on what grade you teach, do something with the numbers on the board.
0: Yeah.
3: The parents would definitely be on my side.
2: Of course.
0: I think so. I think if you're...
3: on Tuesday, and some of my kids came up to me and said, was that you? I said, yes, it was. That was me.
0: Hell yeah. Hell yeah. Taylor, love you so much. Thank you for calling in. And most importantly, thank you for being a teacher.
3: Yes, and go Rays.
0: Damn right. Go Rays up.

0: Thereafter, NHL lockout. No season was had.
1: Oh.
0: So I'm getting like that same kind of vibe right now. I don't know what it is. I just have a feeling that the Rays, I think the Rays are going to win the World Series. Then I think we're going to have a lockout for Major League Baseball. So get out and support.
1: That's right.
0: Take the day off.
1: Don't call your kids FOMO. Out.
2: Just do it. Call off.
0: Yeah, call
1: off. Terrible influences.
3: And it's gone.
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6: Serious?
7: You know what I mean? Saturday as well.
0: I keep forgetting that next three are in Cleveland. That's so poopy.
7: Well, that's how it works in the playoffs.
6: All right, we're commercial free. War of the Roses.

just because I get killed whenever I am late into War of the Roses, and I want to make sure that we are on time, I'm going to play one more song in a row. I know some people don't like when I do that, but just listen. You don't like when I do that, and you don't like when I'm late into War of the Roses, so pick one. I'm going to play one song. We'll get into War of the Roses. You'll get it 60 seconds before we normally do it. Life is good. We are happy. 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
2: Jackie, just to be clear, it was an acrylic nail in his car, or was it your car? Who was borrowing whose car?
3: I was borrowing his car, so it was his car.
2: Okay. And you went to get it washed, to like do him a favor for borrowing his car? Why did you go get it cleaned?
3: Yeah, basically that. Yeah, just it was dirty. I'd borrowed it.
2: Yeah.
3: That's it.
2: You're vacuuming out the car and you find a fake nail.
3: Yeah.
2: You say it can't be yours because you don't do fake nails.
3: No, never.
2: Okay. You go home. You bring it up to him. He doesn't deny that it is, you know, another woman's nail. He doesn't try to tell you it's your nail. Instead,
3: no.
2: He told you that it's probably an ex.
3: Yeah, that's what he said. He's like, well, you know, I don't clean my car. And that was his explanation.
2: How much do you believe him when it comes to that? Because, you know, you guys, and tell me if I'm wrong, you guys go on a break. You guys didn't talk for like a week. You end up going back to him. You take him back. You're here now.
3: Yeah, I am.
2: Is there any part of you that believes him?
3: I want to believe him. But I don't know. It's really weird. I mean, yeah, his car was really dirty. That was his explanation. But we've been together a year, almost coming up on. So
2: do nails so Katie's nails fall off every 2 seconds?
4: It's true.
2: Not to be joking around right now, but yes. They do. Mm-hmm. Do they I don't know, if it nails off of someone's a fake one for let's say a year and a half.
4: Oh, it will still be intact.
2: It's just fine.
4: It's fine.
3: Yeah.
2: Okay.
3: I don't know. I don't know. Maybe.
2: Well, we're gonna find out for you, and that is why you're here, and that's why we want to help you, so you're not wondering. Jackie, I'm gonna ask that you mute your phone right now. And you might hear another woman's name. You might hear a lot of things that you don't want to hear. You might also hear good things. The main thing, though, that I need from you is to not unmute your phone until I tell you to do so, because we're going to have to get a bunch of information out, and I just need you to wait, okay?
3: Okay.
2: All right. Go ahead and mute your phone. I'm here for you. All right, going to be a little bit different, by the way. Katie's going to make this call, so here we go. Jed just gave me a thumbs up. We have called Keith. Let's see if he picks up.
5: Hello?
4: Hi, is this Keith?
5: It is. Who's speaking?
4: Hi, Keith. My name is Sydney. I'm calling from Beautiful Blossoms in St. Pete. We are a new flower shop in the Tampa Bay area, and I was wondering if you had a quick moment for a survey to help our business out. I would love to offer you a dozen long-stemmed red roses for free, and you can send them to anyone.
5: How did you get my number? Am I on a list?
4: Oh, it's from a public database. A lot of businesses use it. It holds info from previous purchases. But it's just a super quick 20-second survey. Easy peasy. No credit card or anything like that needed.
5: Yeah, okay. Is it possible to get off that list in the future?
4: Absolutely. I will put a note by your name.
5: Okay.
4: Okay.
5: It's a little weird that I'm on that list, but...
4: Oh, I know a lot of people say that, but it helps a lot of businesses, and especially local businesses.
5: Okay.
4: All right, great, Keith. So I do need to tell you that this call is being recorded for quality and training purposes. Are you okay with that?
5: Yeah.
4: All right. Have you purchased flowers in the last 6 months? Keith, I still got you.
5: I have not. I said.
4: Oh, you've not. Okay, I'm sorry. Phone cut out a little bit. do you plan on purchasing flowers in the next 6 months?
5: Probably not.
4: Probably not. Okay. Well, that is very helpful, Keith. Thank you so much. And here's the fun part where you get these beautiful roses. Who would you like to send them to?
5: Someone named Penelope.
4: Okay, Penelope. And then you do get a note to go along with it, so Penelope knows who they're from. What would you like the note to say?
5: Had a great weekend. Glad I got to see you.
4: All right, had a great weekend. All right, perfect. You are all set. Keith, I'm going to transfer you over to shipping and handling, and then they're going to gather the rest of the shipping information, and you'll be good to go. Appreciate your help.
5: Thank you.
2: Hi, is this Keith?
5: Yeah?
2: Hi, Keith. Keith, my name is Joe. I'm going to make this super quick so we can get that address and send you on your way. First off, thank you so much for taking the time to complete the survey. It looks like a Penelope will definitely enjoy these flowers. Can I get her last name, please? Okay, perfect. And I got the note here, confirmation on it. Had a great weekend. It was nice seeing you.
5: Yep.
2: Okay. And just because we've had issues in the past with sending these flowers to family members, these are romantic flowers. It is a romance package. Is that going to be an issue, or is this a girlfriend, a wife, a fiance?
5: It's not going to be an issue. It's a friend.
2: Okay. But as someone that, and I don't want to get into your business, but this is someone that you're at least intimate with?
5: Yes.
2: Was that a yes?
5: Yes.
2: Okay. All right. One last question before we get the address. Does Penelope know about Jackie?
5: What?
2: Does Penelope know about your girlfriend, Jackie? Jackie, do you know about Penelope?
0: F*** you. I knew it. You're lying. When you told me you were going to your mother's for the weekend, that's where you were. That's where you were.
2: I suppose this is a good time to tell you, Keith.
0: Woman you've been f***ing for over a year.
2: Keith, you are on the radio right now. My name is Joe. I host the Joe Show on 93.3 FLZ. We do War of the Roses, and we just caught you cheating.
5: I'm not comfortable with it. I knew it was fishy when I got a random call off of a list.
0: I'm really not comfortable with this.
2: He hung up. Jackie, he hung up. Here, Jackie, I'm gonna talk to you off the air.
0: Oh my God, what the f***?

0: We're live on... What a laugh. We're live on 93.3 FLZ. It's the Joe Show. Just caught another cheater with War of the Roses. Things a little different on this one as Ashley is on vacation. And Jacqueline, you would like to say something to Katie and how she did a horrible job.
1: Katie, don't listen to Joe. You know better.
0: Well, then Jen wrote something different.
1: Job.
2: Oh, Jacqueline, thank you.
1: Well, you've been such a great addition to the show. I just love everything you always have to say. You just bring such great energy. And I love Ashley, as she knows, and she does great War of the Roses, but you nailed it for sure.
2: Oh, yay. Oh, my gosh. Thank you so much. It makes me very happy to hear.
0: Jacqueline.
2: Did Ashley proud.
0: I appreciate you calling in and saying that, because let me tell you something. Katie's been having a rough morning. Been having a
1: oh my goodness
0: morning.
1: Joe, maybe you're hungover still from that bachelor party. Don't be crazy.
2: Clock it.
0: I gotta be honest with you. What is it called, Jed? Everclear? Was that what they put in the drinks?
1: Oof.
0: Everclear? Never even heard of it before.
1: I stopped that in my 30s.
0: Yeah. Yikes. All right, Jacqueline, I love you so much. Thank you so much for calling in and saying nice things.
1: Aww, yes. Jacqueline's talk to you soon. Bye.
0: So if you did miss it, yeah, Katie caught the cheater. It was pretty damn good. I don't know. Listen, that is something that now we've unlocked a new key to the chest of cheaters. Just when they thought that, I know, and I hear Kayla, it looks like we've got two women now. What would you go by if you caught a cheater?
3: James.
0: James. Hi,
3: yeah.
0: I'm James.
3: Yeah. Bond, James Bond.

0: voice, I hear the same. Joe Show's live on 93.3 FLZ. And anyone have like a wild animal pet? Because The Office has a wild animal pet. And what I mean by that is there is a, like a wild cat. Not my favorite wild cat.
1: A feral kitty.
0: Is that what you call him?
1: Mm-hmm. He's an outdoor kitty. Or she, we don't really know.
0: Yeah. You haven't checked?
1: They're very fluffy, so I haven't gotten close enough to the nether regions to see.
0: So it all started with Nikki, who runs all of our promotions. Do we know the origin story of Pot Roast?
1: So
0: Pot Roast is called Pot Roast.
1: Yes. So he's been hanging around the radio station for like maybe 2 years.
0: What?
1: Yeah, it's been 2 years. Because I was trying to think. So he's been hanging around all this year and then last year as well.
2: I had no idea he was around that long. Like
1: by the mangroves.
0: Huh.
3: Occasionally he'll come out in front of the radio station too.
1: But then Nikki, our promotions director, started carrying cat food around in her purse and gained the trust of Pot Roast. And now he's like our station mascot.
0: Jed doesn't like it.
3: I don't like it because here's why. It's the same reason they tell you not to feed deer if you see them out on the golf course. Because once you start feeding them, then more will start to come. I'm worried that Pot Roast is going to start spreading the good word around. And then we're going to start seeing, I don't know, a dozen, two dozen cats sit at the back waiting to get fed. I'm not a cat guy. I'm not deathly allergic, but I am allergic to cats. I don't like them. I don't want them around. I know they're supposed to be cute and fluffy, but I got scratched and bit by a cat when I was 8 years old. Never again. I don't think this is a good idea to be feeding feral cats at the radio station. Just my 2 cents.
0: 800-409-9393 if you've got a, you know, wild animal.
1: Well, you know, I have my squirrel.
0: Yeah, you know what? You got to stop cosplaying as Snow White.
1: What?
0: I think that's what we're learning right now.
1: Her name is Miss Ma'am. And I feed her unsalted nuts. And I just go out there and I shake the bag and I say, Miss Ma'am. And then she comes down.
0: You don't fear at all that the rabid squirrel would attack you?
1: No.
3: I would be deathly afraid. That's like one of my cousins who lived in Mississippi. He would feed the raccoons.
1: Oh, that's cute.
3: No, it's not cute, Katie.
1: Have you seen this on TikTok, the raccoon drive-thru?
3: No.
1: This woman in her kitchen window, she feeds raccoons, and they put their little paws in the window. She feeds them like grapes and cereal.
0: Jonna?
4: Yes, how are you?
0: Listen, life is good when I get to talk to you. Do you have a wild animal?
4: I do. And, well, sadly, he passed last year, but we had Jasper, right? And he was our outside cat, and he does not let anybody in his area. Cats are very territorial, so that is your station's cat space. He won't let anybody else come, so you're not going to have like a gang of cats attacking you. It's good. Feed him. He will take care of rodent issues for you and any other critters that you don't want. Yeah, he's good. Keep him.
0: Come to think about it, I don't think I've ever seen a rat outside.
1: That's right.
0: But you know what I have seen? I've seen gators. So how is...
4: Well, they won't take... He's good. Those gators aren't going to mess with Pot Roast. He's tough.
0: Really?
4: Yeah.
1: They're very savvy. Like, they know areas to go by and where not to go. And, I mean...
4: Fully.
1: Pot Roast knows where
4: the
1: food is.
4: And the gator don't want to mess with him. He knows that Pot Roast is going to smack him with those claws, and he does not want that.
0: He did have a bird in his mouth the other day.
1: Yes, Pot Roast did eat a bird.
4: Unfortunately, that will happen. Yeah. We put out a manger scene, and our little Jasper left a sacrifice to baby Jesus.
0: That's actually pretty nice. At least we now know with Jasper passing where he is.
1: That's right.
0: Or she. Yes. I don't know. Did you check?
4: Yes. Jasper, we did check. He was a boy. He had been fixed because he was outside. We didn't want to make a bigger problem for the world. So he was just a neighborhood cat, and we did the fix and kept him outside. And I'd put heating pads out there with stuff when it got cold, you know. And, he could get those little ones that you go, the disposables, right? You could just put it out at the end of the day and then throw away the next day.
0: That's crazy.
1: Yeah. Jasper had a good life. You gave him a good life.
4: Jasper was amazing. Aww. He was amazing. I'll text you guys a picture of him one time.
0: Do it, please. Jonna, love you. Darren, you have 29 animals, and most of them are wild.
5: That's correct. That's correct. So I am licensed through Manatee County. I'm Florida Fish and Wildlife to own most of these wildlife, from squirrels, skunks, possums, sugar gliders, so on and so forth. So kind of comes with the job and everything of taking animals that are disabled that cannot be released back out to the wild.
1: Oh, I'm so jealous you have a possum.
5: Yeah, most of them and everything have disabilities, things like that. Like, they can't walk, they drag their legs. So they definitely are living a life and everything that they never had before. So at least I've given them that chance.
1: Oh, that is amazing that you do that.
0: Darren, thank you for doing what you do. I know that Katie just fell in love. We'll talk to you later. Chef Jules.
6: What's up, buddy? Tell your buddy there that if, because they feed him, that don't mean he's going to bring his buddies around, okay?
2: You don't know that.
6: Yes, I do.
2: Why don't you tell me? Hold on, guys.
6: Well, let me tell you there, buddy.
0: Guys, hold on, Chef Jules.
6: Let me tell you there, buddy.
0: Chef Jules, one second. I can tell what's about to happen. I think we're about to have a moment where Jad and Chef Jules take each other on. Now, hold on. You guys ready? And away we go.
2: Go ahead, Jules.
6: We fed a cat for 2.5 years. He never brought his buddy around, all right? And he was homeless, okay? He never brought none of his friends around. So I don't know what you're talking about, bringing friends around, all right?
2: Because
6: he might have had the food for himself, not his friends.
3: Here's the deal, though. There's a reason why they tell you at the parks and everywhere else, do not feed the animals, because then they become reliant on that all the time, and then they bring their friends with them. It happens.
6: You
3: come into this argument bringing anecdotal evidence.
6: Well, I'm giving you evidence. You know how many cats are in our neighborhood and never brought his friends around? He only wanted to eat himself.
2: How many cats you got in your neighborhood?
6: A lot. Trust me. I live in a trailer park. There's a lot.
2: Fair enough.
0: Chef Jules, I think that you won that. Congratulations.
3: Yeah,
6: Thank you. Do me a favor, will you? It's so quiet today.
0: It's been quiet?
6: It's so quiet because the laughing hyena's not there and the other guy's not laughing as much.
0: Oh, God. All right. Be nice, Chef Jules. You know what? You got to call
6: it.
0: She's back. Hey, Ashley's back tomorrow.
6: Hold on. His laugh is terrible.
0: Jesus Christ.
6: My
0: laugh.
6: Whose
2: laugh?
6: Your laugh.
2: My
6: laugh. That's not a laugh, dude. That's not a laugh, all right? That's how you laugh, dude. That's not a laugh.
0: Wait, I feel like he's attacking me.
2: Yeah,
0: Which laugh is he attacking after?
6: You know what? I'd rather have Ashley laugh instead of you.
0: Fair enough. I'd rather have Ashley do a laugh. Have a blessed day. All right, you too. Love you, Chef Jules.
3: I hope you step in the cat.
6: Thank you.
0: Was he talking about mine?
3: I don't know who the hell he was
0: talking
3: like about.
0: It sounds like mine.
3: I don't think we can't call him Jules. Jules, that's why we call him Chef Jules. Yeah, we just call him Chef.
0: Yes.
3: There's only Chef one Jules. Jules. No. I think we removed that name.
0: We can't change. No, just because he yelled at you doesn't mean that we can't call him by his name.
3: He's the chef now.
1: I was not expecting that smoke.
0: Well, yeah. Back to pot roast.
1: Whiplash.
0: Can we bring him into the studio one day?
1: He's very friendly.
3: He has no. We don't know his medical history. We don't know if he's had his vaccination.
0: We don't know
1: your
0: medical history.
1: We could do like a catch and release and take him to the Humane Society.
3: That's a good idea.
1: And like make sure he's up to date on shots.
3: That's cool with me.
1: Oh, so now you're good with it.
3: If we take him to the Humane Society, for sure.
0: Typical Jed vaccine pusher. We all knew it.

0: 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We're 93.3 FLZ. It's the Joe Show. Jed, get in here. Found out something interesting about Jed, and I got a question that goes with it. How long has it been since you and Radina saw each other?
1: Almost 3 weeks.
2: What?
0: Totally TG upped for, you could have said, it's been a while. But all right, go ahead. 3 weeks?
1: Yeah, I haven't seen her because we've just been on the road so much. And I think the last time I saw her was Saturday morning of Halloween Horror Nights.
2: Get out of here. That's so long.
1: I know. It's been a while. It's been a while. There we go.
0: Why has it been so long, though? Like, why don't you guys see each other, like, one night?
1: Because
0: like,
1: it's just hard during the week, like, just with our schedules, and she doesn't typically get off until, like, 7.
2: Okay.
1: So it's like, if she comes over for dinner, then it's 8 o'clock, and then, I don't know, I got to get up early, and then she can only stay for, like, a couple hours, because she doesn't like staying over during the week, because I get up super early, right, and all of that.
2: Do you feel like it's putting a strain on your relationship?
1: No, I don't think it's putting a strain. I just miss her.
0: Yeah. Is she not allowed to stay the night?
1: No, she can stay the night. She stays the night on the weekends all the time.
0: 804, well, cultural thing. That's what I thought.
2: Oh. Is that why?
1: No.
2: Oh.
0: 800-409-9393. How long did you go without seeing your significant other? Because that's a long time.
1: Yeah, man. 3 weeks is a while. But then I think about like military people who go like 6-9 months without seeing their significant others. And I'm like, thank God I don't have to deal with that.
2: Right.
1: If she was like somewhere.
0: She's down
1: like,
0: the street. Why don't you drive up to her work? With a speaker.
1: Oh, God. Oh, say anything.
2: Say anything.
0: You have a trench coat.
2: Parking lot with a boombox.
1: I do have a trench coat. I haven't used it in quite some time.
0: Are you like fiending to make love?
1: Yes.
0: Yeah.
1: I am. Hold on. Let me call. Well, actually, no, I think she might have a doctor's appointment, but it doesn't hurt to call.
0: Well, if she's got a doctor's appointment, I wouldn't call.
1: Yeah. Well, it's not until later this
2: no
1: morning.
2: No phones allowed in the doctor's office.
0: What do you think about that, Katie? That's a long time.
2: I couldn't do that. No. Personally, because, I mean, I think the longest, I mean, recently that I've been away from Sean was the bachelor party. So that was...
0: Was that tough? Or was it kind of nice?
2: I mean, my house was so clean. But it sucked, though, because I missed him, and I was really happy for him to come back. But, man, 3 weeks.
0: Hey, Mike, how long has it been since, I don't know, how long did you go? Or, well, hold on. Actually, Mike, here, stay on the phone. Radina's on, too.
3: Okay.
0: All right, here, let's listen to this. Let's figure this out.
1: Okay, she's on with us.
0: Hey, Radina, do you miss Jed?
4: I do. I feel like I haven't seen him in months.
0: What's going on with that? Why won't Jed take you out?
4: He's busy with the boys. He had a bachelor trip.
0: Damn right he did. It was pretty fun.
1: And I, well,
4: yeah, so I heard.
1: Yeah, and she did. Well, I was going to take her to the show that I went to on Tuesday, but it was just so late for her to get out of work. It's like, it's not possible.
0: No, it wasn't.
1: Do
0: Radina doesn't like those shows.
1: Radina?
4: I do.
0: Radina pulled me to the side at Universal one time, and she said, Joe, I can't keep doing these shows. I said, really? She goes, yeah. Hold on, let me tell Katie. And then didn't she tell you?
2: Of course.
0: Yes.
1: Did you really say that?
4: Okay, maybe once.
1: Oh, what?
4: I'm kidding.
1: Okay, all right.
0: So what are you guys going to do? When are you guys going to see each other again?
1: Tomorrow.
4: I think tomorrow.
1: Yeah.
0: Nice. What are you guys going to do?
4: I'm not sure.
1: I have a plan.
0: Do you want to make sweet love?
1: I would like to. Sorry, Pookie.
0: All right. Love you, Radina.
1: Love you.
2: Bye, Radina. So you're not seeing each other. Do you guys like FaceTime call, text?
1: Typically, we just text back and forth and we'll do phone
0: calls.
1: Was
0: that the first time you heard her voice in like how long?
1: No, I talked to, called her on Tuesday.
3: Hey, Jed, let me ask you a question.
1: Yeah. Mike, I'll give you an answer, Mike.
3: All right. How long you guys been together?
1: We had been dating on and off because there was a brief time where we weren't together. I would say over a year now, like a year and a couple
3: over
1: months.
3: Over a year?
1: Yeah.
3: And you say things are progressing pretty, you know, pretty good?
1: I would say so.
3: You ever thought about maybe somebody taking that next step and moving in?
1: We've been over this, Mike.
0: Something, and listen, Jed is my best friend, and I've met all of Jed's exes. Some of them were cool. Some of them not so much. They're exes. Radina's like by far my favorite.
3: That's good.
0: I think you got a good catch. I don't get what the hell's going on. Why won't you see her?
1: I do see her.
0: I would be fiending like a feral cat, like pot roast. I'd be like, I need my. I need to get fixed.
3: Like Pepe Le Pew.
1: What, say again, Mike?
3: I said like Pepe Le Pew.
0: I would be. I would be Pepe Le Pew.
1: Yeah, you would.
0: I would.
2: Like, even just for, like, a short hangout, I think it would be nice just to, like, connect on that level.
1: Because I don't think her office is too far away from the radio station. Yeah. I wouldn't even be opposed to doing, like, a lunch, like, maybe once or twice
2: absolutely
1: a week or just dropping something
2: you
1: off
2: for
1: her.
2: You guys need to see each other more.
1: I agree. You got to figure it out.
0: Make love in your car.
1: Oh, God.
2: Windows down.
1: It's already stinky in mine.
0: No, no. Windows no, up. Hold the stick. All right. It's 8:02. I got to move on. Mike, love you.
3: All right, guys.
0: We've been playing. By the way, Tommy's going to love this show. We've been playing a lot of music. All right. Let's get into the news next. News next and then no more music. I'm done playing music. I got a lot I got to talk about, okay? 93.3 FLZ.

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1: The Joe Show has all the news and info you need. 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
2: Retired Polk County K-9 Ace is back to his active self after receiving a custom prosthetic leg from West Coast Brace and Limb following a line of duty shooting. Animal control officials partnered with a St. Pete specialist to fit the retired K-9 after his leg was amputated back in August. Dr. Carrie Jackson at Polk County Animal Control helped arrange the new leg and said this about Ace. Quote, he's doing extremely well. He walks on his own with his leg now. Originally, he didn't. He had to have his harness on, and Natalie, his handler, would have to hold onto the harness as he was walking. But now he's doing great, running and jumping around with the leg, and I love that. Ace is so cute.
3: Oh, he's back.
4: Oh, sorry.
2: Hi. Hi, Tommy.
4: We're on the air.
2: A mechanical singing bird at the center of a viral feud between Kelly Clarkson and a Brooklyn shop is now listed for $15 million.
3: Ooh.
4: Whoa.
3: That went up in price. Big time.
2: I know. And yesterday they just released footage from the shop when Kelly Clarkson was in it, but there's no audio, so you can't see what the exchange is. But it visually, it doesn't look heated. Or did it to you?
5: To me, I think she looks horrible.
2: She was incognito.
5: I don't think that she... I think this is a bad thing for her. I really do. I think this is going to turn out really bad for her.
3: Is this why, is the conspiracy theory in me, Katie, is that she, that's why she's stepping down from her TV shows because of this whole debacle?
2: Yeah, but this like recently happened.
5: Yeah, this just happened. What do you mean? Why do you make that face? She stepped down from her show like,
2: yeah,
5: like a
2: personally. I enjoy Kelly Clarkson. I think that this whole thing is a little tone deaf considering what's happening in 2026 with the economy, the price of gas, and you're like flipping your lid over a $15,000 bird.
3: Yeah.
2: Like, I'm just like, girl. Okay, Art of Play co-owner Adam Rubin placed the automated bird named Molly on sale following the widespread attention after Kelly Clarkson's public complaint. The singer visited the store on the 10th. She asked about the $15,000 bird, accused the staff of treating her dismissively. Rubin said the bird was never for sale, later told the USA Today, quote, Kelly Clarkson has put us in danger, citing threatening messages from Clarkson fans. Now, if sold, because now it's $15 million, I kind of like that they're doing this, each employee who's been dealing with like a lot of like media outlets that's coming there, paparazzi, each employee would get $15,000. And then $1 million goes to the actual artist who created this bird.
3: That's actually pretty sick.
2: And finally, I mean, I guess it's spooky season. Pringles is giving away 200 years of free chips to one person who agrees to have their cremated ashes buried in an urn shaped like a Pringles can. So the promotion...
5: Say it again.
2: Okay.
5: Do that again.
2: Pringles is giving away 200 years of free chips if one person agrees to have their cremated ashes buried in an urn shaped like a Pringles can.
5: One more time. No, seriously, one more time.
2: Pringles giving away 200 years of free chips to one person if they agree to have their cremated ashes buried in an urn-shaped Pringles can.
3: Is there any carryover? So if I agree to it, would my family be able to?
2: Yeah.
3: Okay.
2: Yeah. So the promotion's inspired by the inventor of Pringles. I guess when he died in 2008, he was buried inside of a Pringles can. And the name of the promotion, it's Once You Drop.
5: But hold on. So, wait a second. I have to agree to it.
2: Yeah.
5: And I get the free Pringles.
2: Mm-hmm.
5: When I die, mm-hmm. you're saying that it carries over to someone else.
2: Yes. So, they will receive 200 years worth of Pringles, and it'll be passed down through the generations. So, for your children and your children's children, you will be flush with Pringles.
5: Okay, but...
2: What are you confused about?
5: Not confused, but I'm a cheat the system guy. Why not just agree to doing this, and then when you die, like, tell your family, just bury me wherever you want.
3: Then they'd probably stop giving you the Pringles after that.
5: I know, but we got free Pringles for the length of me being okay. alive.
3: Yeah, I guess you're right, yeah.
5: I think about that.
3: I mean, you're not wrong.
5: Also, last question.
2: Okay.
5: the owner of Pringles look like the guy in the Pringles box?
2: That's actually a really good question.
5: Because if he does, that was awesome.
2: You got that mustache, though.
5: Yeah, a great mustache.
2: So the Once You Drop campaign, it opened yesterday. It runs through the 22nd. You can register at the Pringles website and pledge to be buried in a metal tube urn with removable lid and personalized engraving. And not to be like totally dark, but as you know, like my father passed away this summer. And man, funeral homes are expensive. Those urns are expensive.
5: I don't think that's dark. I think that that's relatable.
2: It's just a fact.
5: Yeah?
2: Yeah.
5: You talked about how, I thought this was interesting, that there's not like a one-stop shop where like they'll help you.
2: Are you looking at the Pringles guy?
3: Yeah, he's got the mustache.
2: Does he really?
5: We're talking about Katie's dead father and you're laughing. But you talked about how there was no, did he really have a mustache?
3: Yes, he did.
5: Wow. Let me see it. Back to Katie's dad.
2: Yes.
5: You said that you wish that there was a one-stop shop. I thought that that's actually a pretty interesting business idea.
2: A death concierge.
5: Because they don't help you with everything.
2: And they do everything. They do legal stuff. They close accounts. They change mailing addresses. I need like a real estate agent on staff.
5: How's Joey doing with it all now?
2: He's doing good. You know, he started a new job and we're still like going through the process of everything. So it's also like a very slow process, which can be tough.
5: That's crazy.
2: It's just how it is.
3: Yeah.
5: Well, when I die,
2: Pringles can't earn.
5: I don't care. I'm dead. I tell you,
3: we're all 6 feet under.
5: Shoot
3: at that
5: me
3: point.
5: Out of a cannon. Shoot me out of the cannon into the bay. You can do it. I don't care. What do you do? It's my body. Fish I'm sure feed. Alyssa will care, but shoot me into the bay. We're going to have a really fun conversation next, by the way. Just bet on it. 3 minutes.

0: ALCS. Our boys have been shipped up to Cleveland, Ohio to take down a team that has no identity. They changed their name. I'm sure we changed our name at one point, but we just dropped one word. Right. They changed the whole name.
1: And they named it after a bridge.
0: A bridge.
2: Is it called Guardians?
1: So they're called the Guardians, but it's named after the Guardian Bridge that they have up in Cleveland.
0: Lame.
2: Ooh, la, la.
1: Lame.
2: Fancy.
0: Anyways, listen, we're just rooting on our boys. Time change. So 1 p.m. What's so funny?
2: I was thinking if the Rays changed their name to a bridge, the Tampa Bay Howard Franklins.
1: The freaking Tampa Bay Causeway.
0: I don't find either of those funny. Those are cool names.
1: Okay.
0: Moving
1: Tampa
0: on.
1: Bay Gandies.
2: Yeah.
0: All right. So 1 p.m. watch party, Fergs, if you want to join us. The Rays are doing something super cool. Go on to the field. They're going to do the watch party on the field, and you can go play catch and stuff. So I think I'm going to try to bounce around to both. Do you got your glove?
1: I do not.
0: Either. It's in the storage unit. All right, but okay, I'm way off. Come on. This is the most exciting part of the show for me today. I really wanted to do this topic. Did you see?
2: Mm-mm.
0: So pull up your despised characters.
2: Yes.
0: 800-409-9393. Who is your most despised character when you think about movies? So who is that fictional character in a movie or a TV show? You could even do a book. Who do you hate the most? You get angry when you think about that person. And it doesn't have to be a villain, by the way. You can actually love villains. One of my favorite characters of all time is, in my opinion, the worst villain of all time. He killed his wife. He did.
1: I know.
0: He wanted to kill his kids. Killed all the younglings. Darth Vader.
2: Oh.
0: When you think about everything Darth Vader did.
2: Sorry. When you think about the sauce.
0: If you look at the facts of Darth Vader.
2: Yeah.
0: Horrible.
2: Yeah.
0: Horrible guy.
1: Sucky. A menace to society.
0: But damn, is he cool. Damn, is he cool. It could be a good person in a movie. You just hate him.
2: Yeah. They're just insufferable.
0: So, 800-409-9393. Who is that despised character? And I believe you have like a list of who are the most despised or no?
2: I've got a few of them. So where should we start?
0: You need it up on the TV? I got it right here.
2: No, it's okay.
0: Oh, you want it on the TV? Here you go. Wait, where did it go?
2: I don't think I have a list.
0: You don't have a list. All right, I looked at the wrong thing. Go ahead. Who's your despised characters?
2: So just some of them. Scrappy-Doo from the Scooby-Doo movie. He's so cute, though.
0: I love Scrappy-Doo.
2: He's a bad guy.
0: He wasn't a bad guy until the movie.
2: Right. He's super cute, like, in the show. But the movie, they made him diabolical.
0: That movie, in general, I don't like.
2: Okay.
0: Because why did they have to do Scrappy dirty?
2: That's a good point.
0: I was so excited that Scrappy-Doo was in the movie. And then they do that. That made me not like James Gunn for a while.
2: Okay, so we're out on James Gunn.
0: No, I love him now.
2: Okay.
0: But I didn't like him then.
2: A couple from Game of Thrones. I know you haven't watched it, but Joffrey and Ramsay.
0: I always hear Joffrey's the worst.
2: Oh my gosh, he's terrible. Dolores Umbridge from the Harry Potter series.
0: Never heard of her.
2: She was the lady in the pink suit.
0: Yeah.
2: Yeah, she was the worst. Terrible.
0: She's in the Epic Universe ride.
2: Yes, yes, yes, yes.
0: Sick. Sick ride.
2: Percy Wetmore from The Green Mile.
0: Never heard of it.
2: The Green Mile?
0: No. Is that the one with Bradley Cooper?
2: It was in Tom Hanks.
0: Where he's a runner?
2: No, jail. Think jail.
0: I don't know.
2: The name of the actor is escaping me, but he was also in Talladega Nights. Anyways, Cal Hockley from Titanic. Jar Jar Binks is on this list.
0: BS, bogus. Jar Jar Binks was one of the greatest characters of all time. That's a fact.
2: Skyler White from Breaking Bad, the wife. She was kind of annoying.
0: Never seen it.
2: Okay.
0: Whoa. Jed. What did you say, Jed?
3: Skylar White, Walter White's wife. Bitch.
0: All right.
2: She's just annoying.
3: She is. She's super nasty. She's ungrateful, and she cheated on a guy who had cancer.
0: Hold on. We all got to stop. You can continue your list in just a second. Because I think that opinions matter. I think that the opposing opinions matter. I think that, you know what? No one's wrong with their opinion per se. Until Sam called in. Sam, you're the worst caller of all time. Go ahead with your horrible take.
4: So, I know you're all going to hate me because everyone loves Disney. But I do not like Woody from Toy Story. I think he's selfish. Nope. And he's so annoying.
0: You couldn't be more wrong. Think about what happened to Woody. Woody was the favorite toy. Woody had entire room decorated for him. And all it did was take one dumb astronaut. No one even likes space. People who want to go to space are crazy.
4: Oh, no. See, I like space.
0: He gets pushed off the bed. He's forgotten. And he makes one mistake. He did push Buzz out of the window. But he went and saved him after that.
4: Was he Andy's first toy? Probably not. So at one point, there was another favorite toy that now he took over. So, sorry, buddy. You're on to new things.
0: I disagree. But okay, Sam, you don't like Woody. Fine. Love you, Sam. Matthew, Dolores from Harry Potter.
5: Yeah, man. She is just outright annoying. Like, she loves cats and everything. And don't get me wrong, I love cats too, but... Like, she's the way she treats Harry Potter and the way she just, her personality, it's like a big ick. I don't like it.
2: She's like a gnat. You just want to swat her. Like, go, get.
5: Yeah.

0: favorite character, Joe?
1: Let me think about it. Yes.
0: It is Jenny from Forrest Gump.
2: Oh, yeah. She sucks.
0: She is the absolute worst. She's stringing Forrest along the whole entire time. Doesn't talk to him for years. And then all of a sudden shows up on his front porch with the kid and says, hey, by the way, it's yours. What?
1: And allegedly gives him an STD. Think about that.
0: Yeah.
1: People don't talk about that.
0: Diabolical STD.
1: Hey, oh, my man, 1 second because I do need to spit some game to Dale. Wait on hold for one, or not on hold, but just wait 1 second. Dale, I see two people. I see Scrappy Doo, and then I see Jar Jar Binks. Why do you not like Jar Jar Binks? Go ahead and fill me in so I can tell you why you're wrong.
3: He was a fill-in character, and he's, pardon my language, but he S-E-C-K-E-D. He sucked. He was the most annoying pain in the royal hump ever. He should never have been in the movie.
1: Yes. All right, here's why you're wrong. Let me tell you why you're wrong.
3: Go ahead.
1: So Jar Jar Binks was originally made to end up being the villain at the very, very, very end of George Lucas's Star Wars. Jar Jar Binks was not a fill character. Jar Jar Binks originally was supposed to be the Sith
3: Dark
1: Lord.
3: Jar Jar, yeah, I know.
1: Yes, yeah. Oh, well, you know. Well, then you know what, the problem
3: stupid.
1: Was?
3: He was Can't, clumsy.
1: Yes, do you know what the clumsy is? Did you know that is actually type of, blanking on the word.
0: A savant, like a fighting style?
1: It is a type of fighting style where these monks would like, get, they would take this like herb and they would get high.
0: Yeah.
1: And then they would fight that way. Look it up. Okay. And everything that he did.
2: So Jar Jar Binks is a stoner.
0: I believe you.
1: There are two YouTube videos I watch all the time. It's Darth Jar Jar, and it's Stevie Wonder's Not Blind.
0: Oh, Jesus.
1: Those are the two that I watch.
0: That's another diabolical villain that doesn't like.
3: Never been in her. And as far as Scrappy Doo is concerned, he should never have been in the original comics. He was a pain in the butt.
1: All right. Dale, you're lucky. I love you so much. You're lucky.
3: I agree with most of the other ones as far as, you know, the villains and stuff. Dolores Umbridge was a royal pain in the hump.
2: Mm-hmm.
3: You know, and Moaning Myrtle, fun fact, Katie, if you didn't know, the girl who played Moaning Myrtle, even though she was supposed to be portrayed as a teenager at the time, she was over 30 years old.
2: Yeah, I did know that.
1: Wow, so and she was in the bathroom with Harry Potter.
2: Very
1: that's
2: upset
1: weird.
2: About
1: that's
2: that, weird.
0: That's really weird.
1: Dale, we love you. Ayo, my man, go ahead.
4: Ayo, my man, I feel like my answer is just going to be lame now, but it's like Captain Hook. I will always say
0: which one? Which one? Is it from Hook, the live action, or
4: Hook,
0: the OG?
4: Hook, Hook, the live action for killing Rufio and chasing little kids. And hey, what kind of grown adult want to kill little kids all day just for being happy?
2: I know, but I love Dustin Hoffman as Captain Hook. He was just like such a slave.
0: He was.
2: Yes,
4: I'm
2: queen.
4: Not talking about Dustin Hoffman. I'm talking about Hook, man.
2: I am playing Hook.
4: I'm still scarred off the kid when Rufio died, bro. Like
2: Rufio.
4: Like, I'm showing my age now, but yeah, I think I'm still traumatized. That and Scar, you know, and Scar from The Lion King, you know.
1: Do not like Scar.
4: He's the ultimate. That's the ultimate gaslighter in history. Like, made Simba think he's the reason his pop died. Like, tell me that's not the ultimate villain to hate for the rest of your life.
1: It is.
2: Can I talk about the ultimate gaslighter, in my opinion?
1: Yes.
2: Grandpa Joe. Grandpa Joe from Willy Wonka and the Chocolate Factory. What do you mean that you have to lay in bed every single day until you get to go to the Chocolate Factory, and then you're up and dancing and high-kicking, putting on a suit?
1: Yeah, but what about when she washes the clothes in the soup? I always thought that was cool.
2: Yeah.
1: That was cool.
2: Big old spoon.
1: You know, I never thought about that. He does lay in bed and then just gets up.
2: Does that move? That poor woman has to like cater to four elderly people.
1: All right, last thing we're gonna say, and this one's important. If you've got Netflix,
4: that show sucks.
1: That Willy Wonka show sucks. Thank you.
4: Oh, I thought you was gonna say it was good. I thought you was gonna say it was good.
1: That show sucks.
2: Is it bad?
1: That is so bad.
4: I knew that's where you was going with it when you was like, you got Netflix. I was like, yeah, that show sucks. Dude, I thought you were going to say it's good. I'm glad you said it sucks.
1: That show has got to be the worst show Netflix has ever put out. Do not watch
4: that thing.
1: Worse watch than on one the episode.
4: Do not.
1: It's a completely different thing. They're trying to do. No, it's a game show.
0: Oh.
1: And they use Gene Wilder's AI voice, and the people are so unbelievably annoying. Everything about them is the worst. They're insufferable human beings. I can't stand
0: it. I'll hate watch it tonight.
4: I almost got kicked out the room. No.
1: Naomi likes it.
4: Dude, I almost got kicked out the room.

0: I love Naomi.
1: Oh, my God.
0: What the hell? Bro, she's got good taste. What the hell is that?
1: She tried to kick me in the room. Like, I was like, dude, that sucks.
0: Horrible.
1: And that they're all acting like they're so excited about everything and anything on the show.
0: Yeah, they don't even care. Like, they don't even care. Oh, all right, Jules, I'll talk to you later. I got your commercials. Bye. We're going to be right back. What's your sign?
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2: 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Sagittarius, try to check in with an old friend. 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And finally, Pisces. What?
3: Spicy.
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0: That was one of those songs I didn't like when it released. And whenever it's on, it's like singing to it. Ariana Grande just makes hits. Shame on me for doubting Ariana Grande.
1: It's the ponytail effect.
0: We're live on 93.3 FLZ. It is the Joe Show. Question for you. And actually, if Flip's out there, do you mind grabbing Flip real quick? Because I like Flip's takes when it comes to sports.
2: Thank you, my brother. What up?
0: Flip.
2: Are we on air right now?
3: Yeah.
1: Yes.
0: Yeah, we're on air right now. You son of a bitch. Here,
1: come over to my beverage corner. God, can I have one more drink?
2: One of our coworkers, but we'll wait till lights off.
0: Oh, yeah?
3: Some heat?
2: Yeah.
3: Ooh,
1: you got
3: like
1: tea?
2: Some juice.
1: Ooh.
0: Oh, I just realized you were talking into a mic that didn't even work.
4: Thank you.
0: Okay.
4: Trying to censor me.
0: So, Katie goes to the Rays game for game one. Okay? And she is sitting down watching the game. And near her, one of the most vilely disgusting things happened.
1: Oh, my God. You will never guess. I actually did not see it myself, but everyone else in my party saw it, and they're like, how did you miss it? So a couple rows ahead of us, there was a couple. They were Rays fans. In front of the woman was a Guardians fan. And in the first, second inning, she projectile vomits all over the back of the Cleveland fan and the people on the other side of him, chunks and everything.
2: What?
1: Can you believe that?
0: Now, check this out.
2: Wow.
0: Check this
2: disgusting.
0: Out.
2: Disgusting.
0: This is what I want to know. Your team's in the playoffs, okay? Your team is about to go to the World Series, potentially. Okay? You get throw up on you. You're in the away team. You are the away team. You are in the other team's stadium. Now, I've never gone into a shop in a stadium and saw the opposing team's gear.
3: It's sacrilegious.
0: I've only seen that team's gear. So I gotta know, if that happens to you, do you go get clothes, but they're gonna say the other team's name on it? Do you toughen it up and just have chunks on you?
2: Not an option.
0: Or do you go home?
2: Well, me personally, I'll go tarps off.
1: There you go.
2: I'm going tarps off the rest of the game. No shirt.
0: What if, though, because this woman...
2: It was a woman.
0: Can't do it. So let's just say that you can't go tarps off. They won't let you take your shirt off.
2: I'll probably buy the opposing team's shirt, but wear it like inside out or something that way you can't see the design. I'll wear it inside out. Like if it's a white tee, I'll put it inside out so you see like just... The inverted part of the logo.
1: It's still like touching your skin, the Rays logo on you.
2: It's better than vomit touching me, I guess.
0: I want to know.
1: Sammy Campbell soup.
0: Then is anyone like me, because I'm a big juju guy, okay? I got to make sure the vibes are on my side at all time. And I know for a fact, especially at the end of the year, those guys are playing hurt. There's not a doubt in my mind that we got 9 guys on that field. At least 3 of them are dealing with an injury that they're going to have to take time off during the offseason. So I'm going to have a little bit of puke on me for the rest of the game.
1: That's dedication.
0: I got to ride with my team.
2: Oh, man. Puke, though. Oh, man.
1: And it wasn't like a beer. It was a trap dog, nachos,
2: let me add on. Let me add on to that story. I was also at the game on Monday.
0: You threw up on
2: it. No. I was with Scott from the other station.
0: From 98 Rock.
2: He had a few beers. He pre-gamed at Ferg's.
0: Jesus.
2: I went straight to the trap. He was at Ferg's. He had a few beers in him. He walked up to row ZZ where I was at with 3 cans of beers in there. He's there celebrating after first inning. He kicks one of the beers that he had to the person in front of him. So it wasn't vomit, but it was beer. That opposing fan.
3: Oh, I'd rather
1: have
3: beer
1: on me.
2: She had a beer all over her shirt.
3: Oh. See if Scott's here.
0: See if Scott or Crash. Bring Scott there. Oh, there he is right here.
4: here.
1: Yeah.
0: All right, all right. You got a second?
5: I always have seconds for you guys.
2: Well, what's up, Flip?
6: What up, brother? What up?
0: We love listening to 98 Rock. We love Crash. We love Scott.
5: Yeah, what's up, guys?
0: Hey, so...
2: Do you remember?
5: Well, I remember.
2: You remember going with me to game one on?
5: Barely. I rode my bike down to that game, and the ride home was rough.
0: All right. So this is what happens. Katie was at the game too.
5: Yeah.
0: What did it say? What you saw?
1: A couple rows ahead of us, a Rays fan threw up. Projectile vomit all over a Cleveland fan. Just chunks galore.
0: All right. So this is what I want to know.
5: Okay.
0: Because you're a diehard. Yeah, you have that happen to you. So sure. Let's say we go to Cleveland.
5: Right.
0: All right. Someone throws up on us.
5: Okay.
0: You're at the game. Mm-hmm. There are a couple options. You either, one, go to the team store.
5: Sure.
0: You have to then put on Indians gear.
5: Ooh.
2: Guardians.
7: No, they're the Indians.
2: Okay, that was Jed. Yeah. At Jed Schilling.
0: Okay, you either have to do that.
5: Okay.
0: Or you got to let it ride out, or you got to go home.
5: Or you got to go home?
0: What do you do?
1: You can't tarps off.
0: You can't tarps off. Yeah, you can't tarps off.
5: You know what? I would probably make it uncomfortable for everyone, and I would ride it out.
0: No. Thank you. I said that too, because you can't risk putting on Cleveland gear.
5: That's just bad. That's
0: bad juju. Yeah.
5: It's bad juju, man.
1: Literally just what he said.
5: Oh, that's because he's a smart man. He knows what he's talking about. No, bro. It's bad juju.
0: you cannot. It's bad juju. Yeah. That's a fact.
5: No, Scott. I would make everyone uncomfortable.
2: Speaking of making people uncomfortable, tell us about the end of, like, the second inning on game one when you spilled the beer.
5: I drop kicked a couple beers on some people. I mean, it was my own money that I drop kicked. It was like, the lady wasn't even mad. She goes, I know how much you paid for those. And I was like, damn.
1: She's a real one?
5: Because, yeah, it was like $40. I just, bam, kicked right over.
2: Scott's grabbing those rally towels from all the empty seats. Yep.
5: Exactly, man. Just kind of clean up.
0: You going to come with us today?
5: To the game. No, I'm heading to Universal for Halloween Horror Nights.
0: Oh, yeah, duh. Oh,
5: so give me some advice. What's the house?
1: Hellraiser.
5: Hellraiser.
4: Mm-hmm. Hellraiser, yeah. Sinners was awesome.
5: All right. Yeah, that's where I'll be. So.
0: Evil Dead Burn was the one that got me.
1: That's
0: too.
1: A good one. Yeah. And don't sleep on, there's like an alien invasion.
2: That was good, too.
1: That's like over in the Simpsons land. Yeah. That is amazing.
2: And you have to go to Ozzy.
1: And Ozzy, too.
2: You have to go to Ozzy.
5: I just got
2: to
5: go to all of them.
0: Well, yeah. No, hit all 10. It is the scariest it's been in like 3 years.
5: All right, perfect.
0: Hands down. And you know what? You know what's amazing? Because he's doing this right now. Let's give away some Universal Orlando Resort tickets.
5: Oh, look at that.
0: And when you win,
5: try to do that.
0: You get to thank Scott.
5: There we go.
0: So there you go.
5: All right.
0: Caller, talk back, producer, you pick.
4: Let's do talk back. It's easier for me.
0: 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Say something nice about the Rays.

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1: You know, I was so in the zone talking about the raise stuff. It's going to be a fun surprise. I do have one story already lined up about a very affordable Thanksgiving dinner.
0: Perfect.
1: That you can get, and I love everything about it. We are here for Adelio.
0: I love that. We'll be back with the news.
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1: The Joe Show has all the news and info you need. 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
2: A man was arrested on Tuesday after exposing himself in a St. Pete... Hold on. Start from the top. A man was arrested on Tuesday after exposing himself in a St. Pete park that was located next to an elementary school.
3: Oh.
2: Mm-hmm. An arrest document.
4: They got you,
3: Jenna. Yeah.
2: It was 43-year-old Carlos Luis Miller Oraca. He was seen walking through a city park completely naked. The document said that the area of the park that he was in, located right next to Campbell Park Elementary School, and at the time he exposed himself, school staff were looking over the fence at him.
4: Wow.
2: He then told the staff that he was part of a nude art exhibit, and he thought that he was at a nude resort.
4: Yeah, I don't know. I think anything involving kids, it's like lifetime in jail.
2: Yeah.
4: I don't know.
3: Yeah, same here. Even if it's like a sting operation, I think that they should bring out a ball peen hammer and beat you in the head with it.
2: No arguments here.
4: Because listen, everyone's got like a little bit of a bad bone in them, right?
3: Mm-hmm. Yeah.
4: Like everyone's got a vice. But that's just, I don't know. I think that's the most unforgivable thing. Because even murder, you could justify sometimes murder. It's like, oh, you murdered, but you had to murder.
2: Mm-hmm.
4: To me, I mean, find something that's worse than that.
2: I mean, you're not walking nude through a park for self-defense.
3: Right.
4: No.
2: So we are exactly 10 weeks from Christmas. Around there.
4: Yeah.
2: And therefore, Hallmark's countdown to Christmas officially begins tomorrow with Tis the Season for Setups. Are you guys ready for this Christmas movie plot?
3: Let's hear it.
2: These are my favorite. Hallmark. At it again. A party planner meets a ski instructor at the resort's annual holiday event and then try to get their single parents to hook up. Parent trap.
3: That's a interesting plot.
2: Well, it's at least diverging from a, you know, New York City executive hardworking woman moves to a small town and meets a guy who owns a Christmas tree farm. Which is still a classic. It's still a classic. And speaking of the holidays, Aldi just announced its 2026 Thanksgiving meal deal that feeds 10 people for less than $4 each.
4: Wow.
2: I know. I'm such an Aldi girly. I love that they do this every year. So the grocery store chain's menu includes a 16-pound turkey, 6 sides like stuffing, sweet potatoes, dinner rolls, pumpkin pie ingredients, and it's all for under $39.
3: No green bean casserole.
2: That might even be in
3: there. Oh, okay.
2: Because honestly, T, like, green bean casserole is super cheap to make.
3: It's good, but just don't tell that to Ashley. She cannot stand green bean casserole.
4: That's what white people think.
3: Yeah.
2: I mean,
3: and she also and she also claims that her grandmother makes homemade cornbread. We found that out the hard way, that she does not make handmade cornbread.
2: All of the items are marked with an Aldi turkey logo on store shelves. It makes it very easy for you to shop. So you can grab all that and go down the Aldi Isle of Shame. Do you guys know about the Isle of Shame?
3: What's the Isle of Shame?
2: So Aldi has this certain aisle that just all these just like random things that like changes as like the seasons go on. But you're buying stuff that you didn't even know that you needed.
4: Do you know that I've never been to Aldi? Do you know that I haven't been to most grocery stores? Did you know I don't like grocery stores?
2: You'll love
4: Aldi.
2: Terrified
4: of them.
2: I will take you on a shopping trip to my Aldi, and it's brand new. It is beautiful.
4: I'll think about it.
2: And it's on the cheap.
3: You just
2: favorite.
3: Have to bring your own bags.
2: Bring your own bags and then have a quarter for the cart.
3: Yep.
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4: Thank you. Beautiful day today. Looking at the Rays warming up in Cleveland.
2: Woo-hoo.
4: That is not like me. Could you imagine being in Cleveland right now? Ugh.

0: 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We are the Joe Show, and 800-409-9393. What do you do when your significant other is out of town? Because I am alone this weekend. Katie was alone last weekend.
1: I was.
0: It is the bachelor weekend. So bachelor trip was this last weekend. And then this weekend, Alyssa and Katie and all of Alyssa's friends, they're going on their bachelorette trip. I don't know what to do. And something to add on to this is Jad has already been putting pressure on me to go do something with him.
2: I have.
1: That'll be fun, though.
2: So.
0: Well.
2: Hear me out. So last weekend when Joe and I were in New Orleans, we went to this place called Frenchman Street, which is where all, like, it's like a proving ground for the jazz and R&B and, like, blues players.
1: Sure.
2: We went, and I saw Joe dancing and turning up to all this music on Sunday night.
1: When is he a jazz cat now?
2: Joe could very well be a jazz cat.
0: I also had a lot
2: cat.
0: Of things in my system.
2: I know, but well, we could still have stuff in our system this Sunday. My point is, yeah. Oh, yeah. So I'm trying to dangle a carrot in front of Joe right now, Katie, and I'm trying to get him to come to Clearwater Jazz Holiday, which is at Coachman Park this weekend.
1: Okay.
2: There's a Sunday show because I know you guys get back Monday, right?
1: Yep.
2: So I think it'd be a good idea to come to the show on Sunday. Is Johnny Max going to be there? What?
0: Buddy, we work on Monday.
2: Yeah, but the show is at like 4 or 6. So you get to do get all your work done.
0: 4 or 6 is a kind of a different. It's a kind of a different.
2: But it's hey. World. You if you like the jazz that you heard this last weekend, Joe, you're going to love this even more. We got the Wood Brothers playing.
0: They don't have a Saturday show?
2: They do, but the way that they kind of orchestrate some of these like jazz and blues festivals is they always have the best one for the last day.
1: Oh, okay.
2: It's never, you know, the primo acts are never Friday, Saturday. Not to say that those guys aren't good. Those cats are great. But I think that if we go Sunday, we go with Johnny Mac. Aaron's already in. I think it's a perfect way to...
0: He's in on a Sunday?
2: Yeah. Aaron and I have gone to a lot of Sunday shows together.
1: Really?
2: You never miss a Sunday show. That's what I was told many moons ago, and you cannot. That's your plan for this weekend.
0: And that's why you both look tired all the time. Could you imagine if I said that to you, Katie?
2: You calling Aaron?
0: Yeah.
2: Are you calling Alyssa?
1: Not good.
3: Yo, guys.
0: Hey, you guys. Can you come in the studio real quick?
3: I can.
0: Thank you.
2: Ah. I think it'd be great if Joe went. It gives him something to do. Or what we could do, Joe, is you could third wheel it with my girlfriend, Radina, and I, and either on Friday or Saturday, we can go watch the race play somewhere.
0: As long as you guys get some alone time
2: together. Okay, yeah, we will.
0: Because you guys are going to be like, you know, really horny and stuff. You haven't seen each other in 3 weeks. I don't want to be around the horniness.
2: Well, that will be past when I see you this weekend.
0: You know what I mean, Katie? I don't want to be around. Yeah, I don't need
1: You'd
0: to be
1: like
0: around.
1: In a hotel room with that little chair is for in the corner.
0: Cuck chair? You talking about a good old-fashioned cuck chair?
1: Yeah, sure am.
0: Hey, speaking of cuck chair, Aaron Jacobson is about to walk in.
1: Hey, guys. Yes.
2: From the mighty Pat and Aaron Show.
0: Tonight, it was supposed to be tonight. Sorry, today, 1 p.m., we're 3 hours away, right? No, that's not how math works. 4 hours away from being at Ferg's.
4: I'm psyched.
0: Hey, I kind of want to, and we're going to be hanging out with Farrah and Farrah. We love Farrah and Farrah. I kind of want to go check out what the Rays got going on. Did you see what they have going on?
4: What's going on? A game?
0: So they have their watch party at the bar. Well, yes, they do have a game. They have the watch party at like their bar area thing that they have, but they're moving it inside.
4: Ooh.
0: From what I hear, that's a tweet that I saw. I've been talking about it all day, so I got duped by a tweet. This is a bad dupe. But I think they're inviting everyone in to go on the field and watch the game on the field.
4: Is that true? I did not see that. That's wild.
0: I think. That'd be kind of cool to go to like halfway through or something.
4: Yeah, that'd be amazing. That's tomorrow, you said? Or that's today?
0: No, that's today.
4: Oh, wow.
0: Yeah, we're going to Ferg's today. Remember?
4: Yeah, we're going to Ferg's. Yeah, but I didn't know. Okay, I didn't know if there's a game tomorrow, too. So, all right. Yeah, I'll do that. That'd be awesome.
0: You're going to a show on Sunday?
4: Yeah, Clearwater Jazz Festival.
0: It's Sunday.
4: I know. Football Sunday. I know.
1: What if you guys do something Saturday night?
0: That's what I'm thinking. No one wants to do anything Saturday.
4: One of my favorite bands, actually, we can keep the New Orleans party going. Dumpsta Funk.
1: Say what now?
4: Dumpsta Funk.
1: Okay.
4: Love Dumpsta Funk. Put it in the dumpsta. They say.
1: Funk.
4: Yeah.
0: They have a song about putting things in the dumpsta, and they're called Dumpsta Funk?
4: Yes, they put it in the dumpsta.
0: This sounds like Mac and Charlie want to come up with a band, and It's Always Sunny, and they come up with Dumpsta Funk.
4: Dumpsta Funk, great.
0: And they're
4: band.
0: On Saturday?
4: Sunday, I believe.
0: Okay, well, what's on Saturday? We got anything going on Saturday?
4: Yeah, the Rays game, 8 o'clock. We can watch that somewhere, watch college football, go hang, yeah.
0: Because I'm ladyless today, or this weekend.
4: Oh, that's right. They're going on the, you guys are going on the Bachelorette.
1: Yep.
0: I know. So I'm trying to figure out what's going on, and Jed will only give me plans on Sunday.
4: You guys want to go to Miami?
0: You want to go to Miami? I kind of want to go to Miami.
1: Back-to-back bachelor parties.
0: Should we turn off our location?
4: Yeah, absolutely.
0: By the way, Katie never got mad when we turned off our location.
1: Because you never did.
0: Oh, maybe we did. You didn't see it.
4: You checked?
1: Of course I did.
4: How many times?
1: Oh, the limit does not exist.
0: Any truth to the rumor that you and Alyssa were wondering why we didn't reach out?
1: Maybe.
0: Alyssa was like, hey, you didn't text me in a little bit.
1: Oh, yeah.
0: Yeah.
1: Well, because like Sean would text me, or I would talk to him at the beginning of the day, and then it was like quiet. But, you know, obviously I was tracking you guys. So I knew you were. And then at night he would FaceTime me, but then inevitably I'd be asleep.
4: I told him, I was like, dude, just turn it off for 15 minutes. He's like, I can't.
1: Dude, why would you say that?
0: We were trying so hard.
4: Because I don't know. I was drinking.
1: Yeah.
4: I don't know why I came up with it. But
1: you had a devil on your shoulder.
4: I was like, just take it off for 15. She'll be fine. No way she'll know.
0: So this weekend, Rays, football.
4: Mm-hmm.
0: Why do we have to do Sunday Night Jazz?
4: If the weather's nice, I just love good. You know, I love music. You saw me bumping around on.
0: Alyssa goes, "Don't do lies about me." All right, I made it that story. I was just trying to get a little drama on the show. I was trying to get a little drama.
1: That's why I was like, I don't remember talking about
0: this.
1: Nah, but
0: I was trying to get drama.
1: It was also wine 30 for me too.
0: It didn't work. Tried drama, didn't work.
4: We should do this Sunday. I think you'll like it, Joe.
2: I think he'll love it.
0: Hey, Wendy.
5: Hey, I'm available Saturday night.
0: You are?
5: Yeah.
0: What should we do?
5: You should take me to the casino.
2: We'd
0: have fun.
2: Are you expecting Joel? Yeah. Are you expecting Joe to bankroll you this weekend, Wendy?
0: No, she's just saying she needs a ride.
5: Well, we can get free drinks.
0: Damn right we can. Sit at the slots.
2: Mm-hmm. Have a mudslide.
0: Wendy's the slot master.
5: I'm going to the casino right now to put my bottle up.
0: Dude, what do you mean your bottle up?
5: I got a free bottle of alcohol again.
0: Nice.
4: They got her. By the way, if anyone's going,
0: wait a second, is this a replay from when the Joe Show did nights? Well, we never did nights, and it's 9:18 in the morning.
5: I know. Your replays are. I know that.
0: No, we're not doing any replays anymore.
5: No. You ain't doing no more replays?
0: No.
2: What's today's date, Wendy?
0: Yeah, prove it. Prove to everyone, Wendy, that we're live right now. Give everyone the date.
5: October 15th.
0: Damn right.
2: There we go.
1: That's right. Awesome.
2: 2026.
5: Same month. So we have the party every day.
0: Every day. Every day. Spooky month. Wendy, I love you.
5: Okay, don't forget about me Saturday.
0: All right, I won't. Now, more than likely, Wendy, what I'm going to do on Saturday night is lay at home and play FIFA, but maybe if I go out, we'll go to the casino.
5: I can't watch football stuff in my house, so I can come watch at your house.
0: Hey, we'd have fun with that. That'd be fun. All right, Wendy, I love you. I'll talk to you later. Maybe, join us at Ferg's, all right, 1 p.m. I'll talk to you later.
4: Should you go to The Rock every day?
0: Don't you?
2: It seems like
0: here,
2: it.
0: Here, watch this. Wendy, you go to the Hard Rock every day? We lost her. Yeah, she does. And she wins every time.

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2: Jackie, just to be clear, it was an acrylic nail in his car, or was it your car? Who was borrowing whose car?
3: I was borrowing his car, so it was his car.
2: Okay. And you went to get it washed, to like do him a favor for borrowing his car? Why did you go get it cleaned?
3: Yeah, basically that. Yeah, just it was dirty. I borrowed it.
2: Yeah,
3: that's it.
2: You're vacuuming out the car and you find a fake nail.
3: Yeah.
2: You say it can't be yours because you don't do fake nails.
3: No, never.
2: Okay. You go home. You bring it up to him. He doesn't deny that it is, you know, another woman's nail. He doesn't try to tell you it's your nail. Instead,
3: no.
2: He told you that it's probably an ex.
3: Yeah, that's what he said. He's like, well, you know, I don't clean my car. And that was his explanation.
2: How much do you believe him when it comes to that? Because, you know, you guys, and tell me for a minute, you guys go on a break. You guys didn't talk for like a week. You end up going back to him. You take him back. You're here now.
3: Yeah, I am.
2: Is there any part of you that believes him?
3: I want to believe him. But I don't know. It's really weird. I mean, yeah, his car was really dirty. That was his explanation. But we've been together a year, almost coming up on. So
2: do nails like, so Katie's nails fall off every 2 seconds.
4: It's true.
2: Not to be joking around right now, but yes. They do. Mm-hmm. Do they like, I don't know, if it nails off of someone's, a fake one for a year and a half.
4: Oh, it will still be intact.
2: It's just fine.
4: It's fine.
3: Yeah.
2: Okay.
3: I don't know. I don't know. Maybe.
2: Well, we're going to find out for you. And that is why you're here. And that's why we want to, help you. So you're not wondering. Jackie, I'm going to ask that you mute your phone right now. And you might hear another woman's name. You might hear a lot of things that you don't want to hear. You might also hear good things. The main thing, though, that I need from you is to not unmute your phone until I tell you to do so, because we're going to have to get a bunch of information out, and I just need you to wait, okay?
3: Okay.
2: All right. Go ahead and mute your phone. I'm here for you. All right. Going to be a little bit different, by the way. Katie is going to make this call, so here we go. Jed just gave me a thumbs up. We have called Keith. Let's see if he picks up.
5: Hello?
4: Hi, is this Keith?
5: It is. Who's speaking?
4: Hi, Keith. My name is Sydney. I'm calling from Beautiful Blossoms in St. Pete. We are a new flower shop in the Tampa Bay area, and I was wondering if you had a quick moment for a survey to help our business out. I would love to offer you a dozen long-stemmed red roses for free, and you can send them to anyone.
5: How did you get my number?
4: Am I on a list or something? It's from a public database. A lot of businesses use it. It holds info from previous purchases. But it's just a super quick 20-second survey. Easy peasy. No credit card or anything like that needed.
5: Yeah, okay. Is it possible to get off that list in the future?
4: Absolutely. I will put a note by your name.
5: Okay.
4: Okay.
5: It's a little weird that I'm on that list, but...
4: Oh, I know a lot of people say that, but it helps a lot of businesses, and especially local businesses.
5: Okay.
4: All right. Great, Keith. So I do need to tell you that this call is being recorded for quality and training purposes. Are you okay with that?
5: Yeah.
4: All right. Have you purchased flowers in the last 6 months? Keith, I still got you?
5: I have not. I said...
4: Oh, you've not. Okay, I'm sorry. Phone cut out a little bit. do you plan on purchasing flowers in the next 6 months?
5: Probably not.
4: Probably not? Okay. Well, that is very helpful, Keith. Thank you so much. And here's the fun part where you get these beautiful roses. Who would you like to send them to?
5: Someone named Penelope.
4: Okay, Penelope. And then you do get a note to go along with it, so Penelope knows who they're from. What would you like the note to say?
5: Had a great weekend. Glad I got to see you.
4: All right, perfect. You are all set. Keith, I'm going to transfer you over to shipping and handling, and then they're going to gather the rest of the shipping information, and you will be good to go. Appreciate your help.
5: Thank you.
2: Hi, this is Keith.
5: Yeah?
2: Hi, Keith. Keith, my name is Joe. I'm going to make this super quick so we can get that address and send you on your way. First off, thank you so much for taking the time to complete the survey. It looks like a Penelope will definitely enjoy these flowers. Can I get her last name, please? Okay, perfect. And I got the note here, confirmation on it. Had a great weekend. It was nice seeing you.
5: Yep.
2: Okay. And just because we've had issues in the past with sending these flowers to family members, these are romantic flowers. It is a romance package. Is that going to be an issue, or is this a girlfriend, a wife, a fiance?
5: It's not going to be an issue. It's a friend.
2: Okay. But as someone that, and I don't want to get into your business, but this is someone that you're at least intimate with?
5: Yes.
2: Was that a yes?
5: Yes.
2: Okay. All right. One last question before we get the address. Does Penelope know about Jackie?
5: What?
2: Does Penelope know about your girlfriend, Jackie? Jackie, do you know about Penelope?
0: F*** you. I knew it. You lying f***. When you told me you were going to your mother's for the weekend, that's where you were? That's where you were?
2: I suppose this is a good time to tell you, Keith.
0: Woman you've been f***ing for over a year.
2: Keith, you are on the radio right now. My name is Joe. I host the Joe Show on 93.3 FLZ. We do War of the Roses, and we just caught you cheating.
5: I'm not comfortable with it. I knew it was fishy when I got a random call really off of a list.
2: He hung up. Jackie, he hung up. Here, Jackie, I'm going to...

0: all makes sense. It's National Grouch Day.
1: Grouch Day.
0: Grouch Day. Makes sense.
2: It's also National Pug Day. So it shout out to our pug Wally and half a pancake because she's half pug.
0: That's why Pancake chewed things up this morning.
2: Dude. Jed, she chewed up my baby shoes.
1: What?
2: Like, that my mom, like, found. Like, the baby shoes that I wore home for the hospital. Oh. I, like, went because she was in one of the guest rooms, and I was like, what are you doing?
3: You're keeping the shoes, obviously, or did you throw them away?
2: I can keep them still.
0: Okay. No, you gotta keep them.
2: She went to town on one of them.
3: Ugh, that sucks.
0: I think. Oh, and on this day in 1951, I Love Lucy debuted. All right, stop looking at the TV. I think that she chewed up the shoes because she chewed up one.
2: She chewed up
0: one. She chewed up half.
2: Just the toes.
0: Half.
2: Half pug.
0: Half pug.
2: That's right.
0: Pug day.
2: Pug day.
0: Yes. Pug day. We'll talk about that tomorrow. Though that's an interesting thing to think about. Like. What did your pets chew up? Because I'm sure that there are a lot of things that dogs and cats and, I don't know, gerbils have gotten
2: oh,
0: into.
2: God, yeah.
0: I
2: mean,
0: I don't know what happens. Rats. Maybe you got a pet rat and they
2: guinea
0: chew.
2: Pig. They chew.
0: They do?
2: Yeah, yeah.
0: Hey, today has been a lot of fun. I'm going to tell you something right now. Even if it was the best show we've ever put on, ain't nothing going to compare to 1 p.m. today as our Tampa Bay Rays get one step closer to the most exciting series in sports. I'm a big believer that nothing compares to the World Series.
3: Absolutely nothing.
0: And we are 3 wins away from it, baby. 3 wins. If you want to hang out with us, we're going to be at Ferg's. I do think we're going to kind of bounce around. So, you know, we love Fair and Fair. They always send us out on the streets and whatnot. So we're going to go stop by Ferg, say hi to Ferg. We love him, and we love that bar. Best sports bar in Tampa Bay by far. And then I kind of want to. It's only $8. I think I'm going to swing into the Trop and check out what they got going on. Now, is it available for everyone to go in
3: still?
0: Let
3: me see. I don't know if you have to pre-buy tickets or if you can buy them at the door.
0: It is, if what I saw. Now, this could be the greatest Twitter dupe of all time. I read on Twitter last night that because they changed the game to 1, the Rays have changed the way that they're going to do the watch party. The watch party originally is on that concourse. It's where the Rays threw me my birthday party.
2: Mm-hmm.
0: I believe because of the time change or something, they have gone, hey, come down to the field and watch the game on the field. As someone who's been lucky enough to be on that field, the overnight dream stream. We raced the mascots. I accidentally tripped the pelican from our favorite Rowdies. I know, Pelican Pete. It was the first time a mascot ever talked to me, which is cool. He said very nice things as a listener of the show. Do you have any info on that? Is that true?
3: I do. So the general admission ticket to get in is $8. The catch to get on the field is $25. But if you want but they also have an all-inclusive ticket as well where you get free beer, wine, and soft drinks and food for $60.
0: That's not free.
3: Well, I'm seeing with your ticket.
2: Included.
3: It's all included.
0: Yeah. Okay.
3: Sorry, right, that's a good point. Yeah.
0: That's a great deal. Support our Rays in any way that we can. And how much fun is that? So that's something that we can think about at least. Maybe we're making a call and see if we can get a ticket.
3: Yeah, let's do it.
0: But, yeah, so that's what we're going to be doing today, 1 p.m. Join us. Have fun. Katie has to pack. She got how many suitcases? How many suitcases, Jed? We just went on the bachelor party. How many suitcases do you think is going to be in that damn Airbnb that the ladies have?
3: Oh, Jesus. I just know between Katie and Alyssa, it's going to be 5.
0: I already know Alyssa's taking that big-ass suitcase.
2: Is she?
0: You've got a big ass suitcase.
2: I do.
0: Plus
3: your makeup bag.
2: Yeah, I might take 2 suitcases, one for shoes and then the big one for clothes because we need to have a lot of outfit changes.
3: See,
2: the girlies have to have options.
3: I know.
0: Sean had the biggest bag with us.
3: Oh, I know.
2: You guys never told me about his toiletry bag.
3: What about it?
2: Were you messing with me?
3: What?
2: What happened with it?
3: I don't remember.
0: No, not toiletry. She's talking about his bag in general.
2: Oh, Lord. I was asking. I said, Sean, did something spill all over the suitcase? Because I thought you were talking about what?
0: I'm wanting him. Go ahead.
2: I thought you were talking about the toiletry bag.
3: No.
0: Tomorrow morning. Tomorrow morning, we'll bring that up.
2: You've made me wait like 3 days.
0: Well, you gotta wait. What's one more day?
3: He's made me wait 3 days, and I'm like a dog trying to get a pair of shoes.
2: Baby shoes.
0: Tomorrow morning. Oh, too soon. Too soon.
3: I'm sorry.
0: Tomorrow morning. I'm writing it down right now. Sean's bag. The bag's on Sean.
2: Oh man.
3: Well, no, the bag. We'll talk about it tomorrow.
2: He didn't know, but maybe it was an.
0: He'll know the moment.
3: He'll know.
2: Okay, fine. Tomorrow morning.
0: We'll be back tomorrow. And Ashley will be back too.
2: I know.
0: So less testosterone.
3: Actually, Ashley has quite a bit, so it's about the same.
0: Ashley will kick Jed's ass tomorrow morning. I can't wait. Katie, your show, Trip to New York and $1,000.
2: That's right. 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

Yes, that can be you if you dip out of work a little bit early today. Well, actually a lot of it. So initially, the Rays game was supposed to start at 6 p.m. It is moved to 1 p.m. because there's like some crazy weather in Cleveland. But yeah, the Joe Show going to be hanging out at Ferg's this afternoon. So you should totally pop by. It's Katie on 93.3 FLZ.

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0: minutes. 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We are Tampa Bay's number one and only hit music channel. What's going on? This is Katie. I mean, winning $1,000. You can sound like Amy, who won.
1: Oh, my gosh. Thank you so much. I can't believe it.
0: Okay, so what are you doing with the money?
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Katie on 93.3 FLZ. Talking the forecast for today. It is going to be nice and sunny. So whether you're going to be watching the Rays game at home or at work on your phone, or you're going someplace, Joe Show's going to be at Ferg's. Yeah, lots of sunshine, highs in the upper 80s. Oh, pause. And this weekend, there's a little bit of a cool front coming in. The highs are only in the 70s on Saturday. Like, come on, Florida fall. Hey,

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1: It is Olivia Rodrigo's first ever remix, which drops today at 5 p.m. So it's Olivia Rodrigo's Expectations. And we're getting a collab with it too. Yes! So Olivia Rodrigo and her friend Chaperone. So that's going to be later today. 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

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What's going on? This is Katie. So next hour, listen forward at 11:25. 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

0: 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And how do we feel about this? Wingstop and Sour Patch Kids, they're teaming up for a new Halloween wing sauce. Take a listen.
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heard about this big game, this big baseball game that's happening this afternoon. 1 p.m. We'll join the Joe Show because we got a little watch party going on at Ferg's in St. Pete this afternoon.

card. I said it before, I'll say it again. Kelly Clarkson and the beef with this. I don't know if it's a toy store, if they just sell random things. It's in Brooklyn. And the mechanical singing bird at the center of all this drama, because Kelly Clarkson wanted to buy it, but then she said the store acted like she couldn't afford it. Well, now they're going to sell the bird for $15 million. And if someone buys it, each employee at the shop gets $15K, with $1 million going to the artist. 93.3 FLZ.

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Sapphire Tampa. It is gorgeous inside of there, by the way. It's on Boy Scout Boulevard. It's right across the street from International Plaza. And tonight, and they do it every Thursday, a little black dress ladies night. So you can check out more info, their Instagram, the Sapphire Tampa. But yeah, I mean, wear the cute little dress. It's so fun to get dressed up, get the girlies together, martini specials, food. They've got live music and then a DJ. The best. It's Katie on 93.3 FM.

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93.3 FLZ. What's going on? This is Katie. And tomorrow morning, wake up with the Joe Show. And everyone's already in a good mood because it's Friday. Hello. And then here comes the winning. It's like, oh, level up. Halloween Horror Nights. We're going to get you into Universal Orlando Resort. And then you also have Teddy Swims tickets to win. And this is Mr. Know-It-All.

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11: Weather.
12: Hot with increasing clouds this afternoon and showers tonight. High 90 degrees, low 74. Friday, partly cloudy and hot. 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

into Halloween yet and already talking about Christmas. 93.3 FLZ. This is Katie, because yes, we are 10 weeks away from Christmas, and tomorrow is when Hallmark's countdown to Christmas kicks off with a new movie, Tis the Season for Setups, where a party planner meets a ski instructor, and they try to get their single parents to hook up. I was like, come on, parents.

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Nancy. Nance Pants would be so stoked. She loves them. Did you see that Live with Kelly and Mark is going to be taping in Clearwater? November 16th and 17th, Clearwater Beach. I had no idea that Mark Consuelos is actually from Brandon. Well, fun fact. It's Katie on 93.3 FLZ.

was awarded White Boy of the Year. That was by NBA player Anthony Edwards. He has his Believe That Awards. And there you go. Justin Bieber with yet another accolade. 93.3 FLZ.

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I love that for you. It's Katie on 93.3 FLZ. Okay, $1,000. You can win it next hour. It's at 225. 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
8: Weather.
9: Hot with increasing clouds this afternoon and showers tonight. High 90 degrees, low 74. Friday, partly cloudy and hot. Get news, traffic, and weather around the clock when you set News Radio WFLA as a preset on the iHeartRadio app. I'm Amy Snyder.
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Taylor Swift, I guess, is really good at marriage advice. And she just got married in July. That is what Selena Gomez said at a recent event. I thought they were so cute. 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

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What's going on? This is Katie. Yay, thank you so much for listening. Hope you're having an amazing Thursday. As we are rolling commercial free with Dominic Fike. I can't.

0: 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We do War of the Roses, and we just caught you cheating.
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so adorable. I want to scream. Oh my God. So David's Bridal, they are debuting wedding gowns and tuxes for dogs in their very first pet collection. Just thinking about our pug Wally in a little tuxedo. Ooh, 93.3 FLZ, and it's Teddy Swims. Oh, and it's National Pug Day, too.

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3: Weather.
12: Hot with increasing clouds this afternoon and showers tonight. High 90 degrees, low 74. Friday, partly cloudy and hot. 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

I just picture that one day here at 93.3 FLZ, there was a meeting with a bunch of suits, and somebody's like, I got a great idea. How about we don't make any revenue for 2 hours? And you would think somebody would stand up and be like, that's a stupid idea, but somebody greenlit the idea and was like, oh, that's a great idea. So here we are, starting right now, 2 hours, commercial-free music, 2 hours of no revenue. 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

0: Keith. Keith, you are on the radio right now. 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I host the Joe Show on 93.3 FLZ. 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

All right, is your phone always out of storage? It is 93.3 FLZ. So I was reading this. Your photos might not be the biggest reason your iPhone is running out of space. Unused apps, message attachments, and old podcasts might be taking up way more room than you realize. So I read that, right? And so then I went through like old conversations and I think of like all the videos and pictures my friends and I send each other in the group chat. Dude, that like cleared out my like over half the storage on my phone. So I'm going to recommend you doing that today. Go through your group chat and delete all the pics you'll never look at again.

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My name is Nick Wise. All right, $1,000, you can win that coming up next. That will probably get you about a half tank of gas, maybe a couple steaks at the grocery store. It definitely doesn't get you as much as you used to, but it does help. All right, I want you to win that money. Your chance to win $1,000 after Bruno Mars. All right, good luck.

KLZ. My name is Nick Wise. Who else is excited for the midterm elections to be over? For those of you that are like, what are you talking about? November 3rd, that is the midterm elections. And I can't take another freaking politician commercial. Like, they drive me insane. I want just one of these commercials to tell me something good about themselves instead of telling me all the bad about the other person. Because if you go by the commercials, they

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My name is Nick Wise. These are my wise thoughts today. 700 million people are smarter than you. May sound like an insult, but it will put you at the 90th percentile. And Amazon's most shipped item is a cardboard box.

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My name is Nick Wise. You know, it wasn't that long ago Netflix raised our prices again. Then I read today they cut 1,000 jobs, which is about 6% of its workforce. 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

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And we really appreciate that. Thank you so much for hanging out with us.

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My name is Nick Wise. Apparently, Diddy like got a head injury in prison, and they claimed it was from a bunk. Like he hit his head on the bunk bed. Kind of a weird excuse, but turned out.

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She was at the Rays game the other day, rooting against us, of course, because it was at Yankee Stadium. 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

Not in a good mood anymore, guys. It's 93.3 FLZ. You know, the Rays game got moved up to 1 o'clock today. It's now over, and they lost to the Guardians. So we're not out of it yet. I'm just not in a great mood right now. They got to bounce back next game tomorrow, 6

I need you to go to our website right now for your chance to win $1,000. And you are going to enter the keyword credit. All right, enter that on our site. You have from now until the end of the hour to do so. That could win you $1,000 and a trip for two to New York City to go to Jingle Ball, which will be a lot of fun. All right, good luck. Do that now.

Hey, if you are driving home from work right now, good for you. Must be nice. No, I'm kidding. If you're driving home from work right now, you're in that I-4 275 traffic. Appreciate you listening to 93.3 FLZ. For those of you still at work, we're going to get through the rest of this workday together. We're still 2 hours commercial free. And after today, we just got one more day, and then the weekend will be here.

It's a great marketing idea. I was talking about this yesterday. It's 93.3 FLZ. I mean, it's weird, but Pringles giving you an opportunity to be cremated and buried in a Pringles urn. So I talked about it yesterday, but today I saw the picture. It's a very nice Pringles can urn. I kind of want this for myself one day.

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My name is Nick Wise. These are my wise thoughts today. 700 million people are smarter than you. May sound like an insult, but it will put you at the 90th percentile. And Amazon's most shipped item is a cardboard box. I had a

0: 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We do War of the Roses, and we just caught you cheating.
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What a classic. I remember when they collabed that together. I bought it on a CD. 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My name is Nick Wise. Got your chance to win $1,000 in cash. Coming up in just a couple minutes. And we'll get you qualified for a trip for two to New York City to go to

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Yeah, Rihanna talking about how she has 170 songs in the vault. I'm like, can we just get two of them, please? I feel like two would hold us over nicely. 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My name is EJ. Got a shout out winning $1,000 in a couple of songs next year.

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0: Yo, Taylor, Patient Zero, 93.3 FLZ. It's EJ. What are you doing?
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Let's go.

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